0: 16 degrees, the top for today. Monday looking cloudy with 15 degrees as the top. Tuesday partly cloudy and 17 degrees.
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0: 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Congratulations, Olivia Rodrigo. 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Oh, the 100K payday. The code word has just expired. 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
3: Yep, we have given away $90,000. 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Welcome to the 100K Payday. 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
4: I honestly could not even imagine it. 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
3: going to
4: be a big shopping spree.
3: Straight to the pokies.
4: Oh, we could do that. Double it.
3: No.
4: That's not worth the risk.
3: No, not at all. Gamble responsibly.
4: Yes, exactly. Definitely a big shopping trip, maybe a holiday as well.
3: Oh, that'd be good. Where would you go?
4: Fiji.
3: Yeah. Oh, that'd be awesome. Imagine a holiday to Fiji, Nonny. Well, make sure you grab the next code word. It's dropping at 11 o'clock right here on your 100K Payday station. The winners are announced on Friday, by the way. So this Friday, that money could be in your account. All right, do not go anywhere. We're going to continue the non-stop next with an R&B 3, three R&B tracks back to back to back.
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7: The Nick Scali half-yearly clearance is on now, with everything reduced across the entire Nick Scali range. Everything is reduced during the half-yearly clearance. On now at Nick Scali.
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7: Hi there, Alana McIntyre here with the latest. The Prime Minister says the fuel excise cut is being extended for an extra month due to global uncertainty. The cut was supposed to finish up at the end of this month, but will now stay in place until the 2nd of August. It will be scaled back, though, to 16 cents per litre, not 32. Anthony Albanese telling Sky it will provide some certainty going forward.
8: We know that families are still under pressure. And we also know that the impact of this conflict on the other side of the world will have a long economic tail to it.
7: As Tehran claims it's closed the Strait of Hormuz again, US Vice President J.D. Vance is heading to Switzerland for further talks. Iran's announced the waterway is shut to tanker traffic, saying Israel's strikes in Lebanon are breaching the peace deal with the US. Homicide detectives are at the scene of a fatal shooting in Melbourne's inner northwest. The victim, believed to be in his 30s, was found at Ascot Vale just after midnight. Hundreds have entered the ocean in Sydney today to show their support for a mother who was bitten by a shark, with a swim out happening at Coogee Beach. Leah Stewart remains critical after she was mauled by the animal while swimming between the flags. A woman has been stabbed in the chest outside a popular hotel in Adelaide. She was taken to hospital with non-life-threatening injuries, and another woman has been arrested. And British Prime Minister Keir Starmer is expected to resign in coming days.
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7: In NRL, the Dolphins have made it 7 in a row, defeating an injury-hit Tigers side 36-22 last night. Off contract, Cody Nikorima scoring one try and setting up two more. Dolphins coach Christian Wolf really happy with the win.
9: It's a tough place to come. They're a tough team to play, particularly when they get a bit of momentum in the first half. And I think at one stage there, the penalties and six against was 11-3, which is tough to overcome.
7: Titans rookie Zane Harrison helped upset the Panthers 19-18. In AFL, Collingwood defeated Port by 26 points.
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10: 16 degrees the top for today. Monday looking cloudy with 15 degrees as the top. Tuesday partly cloudy and 17 degrees.
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3: So Teresa took her share of $100,000 this week. What's Teresa going to do with the cash?
4: Oh, I'm going to have lots of fun. You know, I'm not going to spend a cent on any bills, or maybe a little bit, but I just want to say, yes, I'll have that.
3: It's all right, Teresa. You don't have to accept the cash. We didn't think you were going to decline it for a second. Look, if you want to say, yes, I'll have that to $10,000 like Teresa, all you're going to do is grab the code words today and chuck them in the Listener app. Once the code words are in the app, you are in the draw. The winner will be announced on Friday. Are you ready for your next code word? Today's Sunday, so the code word is Sunday. 15 minutes starting now to enter that code word. And as you enter it, let's enter some non-stop music. The ads are off, the tunes are on. Huge tracks straight after this huge track. Alex Warren, now on your number one hit music station. This, Fever.

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0: 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Make sure you grab the next one coming up at midday here on your number one hit music station. Hope you're having a good Sunday morning, by the way. We are doing non-stop music all morning long. Brand new Kid Laroi. You have got to get your ears around that. That is playing straight after this from The Wedding Girl. People are saying she's already had the wedding in secret, or who knows, it could be any day now.
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3: 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That's when I knew that your heart was scarring. 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Like, wait, babe, let me

0: butane. That is Rain Me In this afternoon on your number one hit music station. Did I say afternoon? Almost afternoon, or a few minutes early. A couple minutes to midday. You know what? I just had a thought about this song as well, by the way. We're going to look back in like 20 years' time, and this will be like the biggest song, the song that most reminds us of the 20s. It is huge. It is everywhere, and for good reason. Speaking of good music, we've got more non-stop music coming up as we do it right across the weekend. We've got some brand new Bieber coming up next. Oh, also, we're going to drop a code word for the 100K payday. If you want to share in $100,000, grab that code word next.
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3: The Nick Scali half-yearly clearance is on now. With everything reduced across the entire Nick Scali range. Everything is reduced during the half-yearly clearance. Now at Nick Scali.
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11: Hi there, Alana McIntyre here with the latest. The US Vice President is on his way to Switzerland for talks with Iran as Tehran shuts the Strait of Hormuz yet again. Iran says it's closed the waterway because Israel strikes in Lebanon are breaching the peace deal with the US. Shadow Foreign Minister Ted O'Brien has told the ABC's insiders he thinks Israel should be able to defend itself.
12: But if Hezbollah continues to fire at Israeli people, well, of course, there's going to be a response, and this is the complication for everybody.
11: It comes as Anthony Albanese confirms the fuel excise cut is being extended for an additional month, but it will be halved. Police have been examining parked cars and shops in Melbourne's inner northwest, where a man in his 30s was allegedly killed. The victim, believed to be in his 30s, was found with gunshot wounds at Ascot Vale just after midnight. Hundreds have gathered at Coogee Beach for a swim out to show their support for a mother who was mauled by a shark. Leah Stewart is still critical after she was attacked as she swam between the flags. Donald Trump has suggested renaming ICE to NICE by putting the word national in front of Immigration and Customs Enforcement. The US president says people would then have to say NICE agents have deported a violent drug dealer. British TV star Jeremy Clarkson has revealed he's now in remission, and Kylie Minogue could end up performing at John Farnham's tribute show in September.
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11: In NRL, the Titans have upset the Panthers. They defeated Penrith by 1 point. Ivan Cleary speaking after their 19-18 loss to Gold Coast.
13: Yeah, I think we just lost the killer punch. The killer instinct or whatever you want to call it. We just kind of did enough that wasn't enough.
11: The Dolphins defeated the Tigers 36-22. The Bulldogs came from behind to defeat the Seagulls 13-12. And today in the NRL, the Warriors will meet the Cowboys.
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14: 16 degrees the top for today. Monday looking cloudy with 15 degrees as the top. Tuesday partly cloudy and 17 degrees.
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0: 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This is your last week to enter. The next code word could be revealed at any moment. Canberra's Hit

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0: 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The non-stop music continues now, and we're dropping code words all day today for the 100K payday. The last code word we dropped has expired, but another one coming up right on 1 o'clock.
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8: The Nick Scali half-yearly clearance is on now, with everything reduced across the entire Nick Scali range. Everything is reduced during the half-yearly clearance. Now at Nick Scali.
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6: I'm John Fabris. A reduced federal fuel excise discount phases in for a month from July 1, meaning around 32 cents a litre relief drops to 16. Australia Institute economist Greg Jericho argues for more permanent measures.
7: The government could put a 25% tax on gas exports right now, raise $17 billion a year, and use that money to help Australians with their cost of living.
6: A strong turnout for a swim off Sydney's Coogee Beach today in support of a survivor struck by a shark last weekend. Surf Life Saving's Ben Matthews addressed the gathering.
8: So fantastic to see so many people come out and start to regain some strength from the ocean today. That was one of the nicest swims I personally had down at Coogee.
6: And it's the shortest day and longest night of the year across Australia. Astrophysicist Dr. Matt Agnew telling Nine, the further south, the shorter the amount of daylight.
9: So as far as the Australian cities go, Hobart is the one that's going to have the absolute shortest day.
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10: The Bulldogs upset Manly 13-12 in an NRL golden point thriller. Dog skipper Stephen Crichton slotting the match-winning field goal in the 82nd minute. Coach Cameron Seraldo admits it was an emotional rollercoaster.
11: There's always plenty going through my mind, but no, I'm just happy for our boys. They're working hard. Happy for our whole club in general. A lot of people working hard behind the scenes. Our fans keep turning up and, yeah, happy for them too.
10: The Titans stunned ladder leaders Penrith 19-18 on the Gold Coast. The Dolphins defeated the Tigers 36-22 to search their seventh straight win. Round 16 action continues in Christchurch next hour, where the Warriors tackle the Cowboys. AFL resumes shortly. Richmond up against North Melbourne at the MCG. The Pies, Blues and Crows notching wins in yesterday's encounters. The Hurricanes have been crowned Super Rugby champions, hammering the Chiefs 60-5. And at the FIFA World Cup, Germany's clinched a 2-1 win over Ivory Coast, while the Netherlands breeze past Sweden 5-1. That's sport. I'm Harrison Preeb.
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12: 16 degrees, the top for your Sunday arvo. Monday cloudy and 15 degrees. Tuesday looking partly cloudy and 17 degrees.
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15: Also, Teresa took her share of $100,000 this week. What's Teresa going to do with the money?
17: Oh, I'm going to have lots of fun. You know, I'm not going to spend a cent on any bills or make a little bit. But I just want to say, yes, I'll have that.
15: If you want to say, yes, I'll have that, exactly like Teresa, to $10,000, all you're going to do is drop the code words that we addition out today into the listener app. The more code words you enter, the more chance you have of winning. 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The code word is Carrie, as in Carrie and Tommy. 15 minutes to drop that code word into the listener app right now. And as you do that, let's do some non-stop music. The ads are off. The tunes are on here on your 100K payday station. 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

0: Olivia Rodrigo, her album came out last week. It's already got number one. That is The Cure. Here on your number one hit music station. All right, we are dropping more code words for the 100K payday coming up at 2 p.m. Meantime, let's continue the non-stop music now with the engaged girl, the married girl, who knows? We're on Taylor Swift Wedding Watch all day today.
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0: We have given away $90,000 so far. 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Like Bree, who's been listening to us all day long. Actually, Bree, you've been a Kmart, right? How much did we spend?
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0: Only $100? 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
2: I know. I didn't take a trolley. 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
0: See, that's the trick. You don't take the trolley. Brie, you could be spending $10,000 on a shopping spree with our 100K payday. Grab the next code word. 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
10: The Nick Scali half-yearly clearance is on now, with everything reduced across the entire Nick Scali range. Everything is reduced during the half

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0: other bangers this afternoon. 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
1: We have been giving away $10,000 every Friday for the last 9 weeks. That is equal to $90,000. We've only got a measly $10,000 left to give away. So if you want to pick up the crumbs, if you want to swoop in and grab the last little bit of cash that we got for this competition, all you got to do is grab the code words that we addition out across the day and chuck them into the listener app. We're doing code words every single hour, so make sure you grab them. Amanda, how many times are you entering these code words?
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1: 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Good luck to you, Amanda. Hopefully Friday you're our lucky winner. We could be calling you. Next code word coming up at 3 o'clock. 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

0: Yukon this afternoon on your number one hit music station. Hope you're having a good weekend. We are doing non-stop music right across the weekend. Oh, we're also getting you in the draw for the 100K payday. Yes, that is on today. It's your final week to get in the draw. If you want to be a part of it, grab the code word coming up next and then enter it in the listener app. That code word, do not go anywhere, drops in just minutes.
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5: I'm John Fabris, America's Vice President, off to Switzerland for peace talks with Iran, whose spokesman claims its shut oil transport waterway, the Strait of Hormuz, because of Israel still bombing Lebanon.
6: They have failed to fulfill their obligations, and this constitutes a clear violation of the ceasefire memorandum.
5: The US maintains the strait remains open. A discounted federal fuel excise is to remain through July at half of the current level. Peter Khoury from the NRMA pressing the message about the discount's potential implications for road funding and the death toll.
7: Higher than it was last year, and last year was terrible.

0: that is the flip side to that decision to cut the excise.
1: And it's Australia's shortest day and longest night of the year, the winter solstice. Astrophysicist Matt Agnew telling Nine why longer daylight hours ahead don't instantly correspond with rising temperatures.
2: There's this sort of thermal lag. It will track that growth in the length of the day and it will start getting warmer, but it's not exactly at the coolest point yet.
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4: NRL, where at last check, the Warriors are leading the Cowboys 14-10 early in the second half in Christchurch. Game 250 for Cam Munster when the Storm takes on the Raiders in their clash at Amy Park. Storm coach Craig Bellamy says the 5'8" joins elite company.
5: Guys have played 250, you know, they're all Smith, Slater, Cronk, Hoffman, Gaia, and Jesse Bromwich, you know, and they're all basically legends of the game and certainly legends of our club.
4: The Roosters and the Sharks to close out the round tonight at the SFS. AFL, North Melbourne up by 21 against Richmond in the third term at the MCG. The Western Bulldogs to battle the Saints shortly at Marvel. In Super Netball, it's the Adelaide Thunderbirds leading Melbourne Vixens by 2 in the third term in their major semi-final. West Coast Fever to host the Melbourne Mavericks in their knockout final later this afternoon. In Supercars, Cam Waters launched from pole in the final race of the weekend in Darwin. And Pecco Bagnaia has taken out the MotoGP sprint race in Czechia. That's sport. I'm Harrison Preeb.
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6: 16 degrees, the top for your Sunday arvo. Monday cloudy and 15 degrees. Tuesday looking partly cloudy and 17 degrees.
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0: 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Who knows? 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
2: Well, but you know what? A golden retriever is not going to damage a fridge, so I reckon we can convince the husband. 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
0: 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Zoe, how many thousands of code words have you entered since this competition started?
2: I don't know, like 10?
0: 10,000. That is a lot of entries. Up, Zoe, why do you want to win it?
2: Oh, I got three young kids. I'm a solo mum, so I'd love to go on a holiday with them.
0: Yeah, that would be so awesome. We've already given away $90,000. We've got 10,000 left. The winner is announced on Friday. If you want to be in the draw, all you got to do is grab the code words and chuck them in the listener app. We're dishing out code words right across the day. Oh, well, I mean, we have been dishing out code words right across the day. We've only got one left for today, and that is coming up at 5 o'clock on the dot. So do not go anywhere. Make sure you grab that code word. It is less than half an hour away.
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14: Alex Jesolenko, Josh Bruce, Evney Blackaby, three champion footballers and three of thousands who have proudly worn the East Lake, Manuka and Southern District colours. In 2026, East Lake celebrates 100 years of serving the community as a foundation club. On June 20, we'll celebrate with our centenary game at Manuka Oval, followed by the centenary gala dinner. There won't be another occasion like it in our lifetime. 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
2: I'm John Fabris. A peace memorandum of understanding's under strain as Iran claims it's closed the Strait of Hormuz because of Israel's ongoing bombing of Lebanon. America insists it's still open. Vice President J.D. Vance has arrived in Switzerland for more talks.
3: I think we're hopefully making progress on the nuclear issue, make progress on the Lebanon fire issue.
2: The federal government excise discount drops by half for July. Australia Institute economist Greg Jericho argues for more permanent measures.
4: The government could put a 25% tax on gas exports right now, raise $17 billion a year, and use that money to help Australians with their cost of living.
2: And a strong turnout today for a swim off Sydney's Coogee Beach in support of a survivor struck by a shark last weekend. Surf Life Saving's Ben Matthews addressed the gathering.
5: So fantastic to see so many people come out and start to regain some strength from the ocean today. That was one of the nicest swims I've personally had down at Coogee.
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7: New Zealand Warriors have clinched a 38-20 victory over the Cowboys, cementing second spot on the NRL table. At Amy Park, the Storm and Raiders level at 16 apiece late in the first half. The Roosters to welcome back their Origin stars for tonight's clash with the Sharks at the SFS. Cronulla's also boosted with Nico Hines and Blake Brayley returning from injury. Roosters coach Trent Robinson says it won't alter their approach.
8: Two really good players. It didn't matter whether they were playing or not. You know, we were expecting a team to play well and we're expected to go after them.
7: AFL, North Melbourne's defeated Richmond 73-48 at the MCG. Across town at Marvel, the Western Bulldogs leading St Kilda by 16 in the third quarter. Adelaide Thunderbirds are into the Super Netball Decider, defeating Melbourne Vixens 58-44. And at the FIFA World Cup, Japan has defeated Tunisia 4-0. A goalless draw between Ecuador and Curaçao. Germany edged out the Ivory Coast 2-1. And the Netherlands thrashed Sweden 5-1. That's sport. I'm Harrison Preed.
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9: 16 degrees, the top for your Sunday arvo. Monday, cloudy and 15 degrees. Tuesday, looking partly cloudy and 17 degrees.
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14: What's Teresa going to do with her share of $100,000 that she won this week?
15: Oh, I'm going to have lots of fun. You know, I'm not going to spend a cent on any bills, or maybe a little bit, station. But I just want to say, yes, I'll have that.
14: I love how nonchalant she is about it. Just so, yep, I'll take that $10,000. Thank you. Just want to make it very clear that I'm taking that 10K. If you want to say, yes, I'll have that to $10,000 like Teresa, all you're going to do is drop the code words that we've been dishing out across the day into the listener app. We've only got $10,000 left to give away, by the way, because we've already given away $90,000 with this competition. We've been giving away $10,000 every single week until we give away a grand total of 100K. All right, it's code word time. Remember, this code word is only valid for 15 minutes. 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Code word is decor. 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

0: Oh, okay, I F with that. That is brand new from the Kid Laroi. 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The same thing on your number one hit music station. 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Plus, The Pulse with Shawnee B happening from 6 p.m. Huge show on the way, just over half an hour away.
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0: 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The Pulse with Shawnee B starts tonight from 6. But first, let's talk the 100K payday. We are giving away $100,000 over 10 weeks. So that is somebody winning $10,000 every single week. We've already given away $90,000. So there's only the scraps left. You can only scrape up what's left. I mean, you'd be pretty happy scraping up $10,000, though, right? Vanessa, what do you think when you hear all these, you've heard all these winners over the last 9 weeks?
2: I get a little teary.
0: Do you?
2: Yeah, because I just think, good on them. It's something that can help everybody at the minute. So
0: I'm usually getting teary, but not for them. Screw them. I'm like, where's my money? I missed out.
2: Yeah, that too. But at first, I'm happy for them.
0: Well, that's cool. That says a lot about you, Vanessa. All you're going to do is grab the code words that we drop across the day, chuck them in the listener app. Then you are in the draw for this cash. Code words are done for the day. We are dropping more tomorrow, so make sure you are listening tomorrow morning. Stand by for the Pulse with Shawnee B. It's happening tonight from 6, not too far away now.
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9: What's up, y'all? It's

We celebrate it. We speak to the artist behind it. And coming up on the show tonight, I am joined by an artist I am a massive fan of. His name is Blast. He's huge in the hip-hop and R&B world. Collaborated with artists like Kendrick Lamar, Ty Dolla Sign, Tyga, Snoop Dogg, Anderson .Paak, Nas, all the greats. And he's just dropped a brand new album, Labor of Love. This is the new single, Ruin, with Sasha Keeble. And he's coming on the show in the next 20 to tell us all about it. So stick around for that.

we bring you three of the biggest songs in the world right now. We play them back to back to back. Tonight coming in at number three, the one and only Taylor Swift. Everyone is still talking about Taylor at the moment. I mean, of course, she just dropped a new song for Toy Story 5. We're all wondering when the wedding's happening. But she was also papped coming out of a recording studio. And apparently she spent the whole day there. So people are saying that she's got more music coming. This woman never sleeps. It's crazy. But right now, her latest single, this is Taylor Swift, Elizabeth Taylor, number three tonight in your trending tree.

0: Number two on your trending trio tonight. I love this feeling. Ed Sheeran and Martin Garrix. That's repeated on the Pulse with Shawnee B. In 3, 2, 1.
1: These songs are trending. The music you need to hear. Everybody.
2: The Pulse Trending Trio.
0: Yeah, lining up three of the biggest tracks in the world right now, playing them back to back to back. We are at number one, and this song is showing no signs of slowing down. Sam Fender and Olivia Dean's Ramian is still in the charts, still doing well. We'd love to see it. Now, if you're an OG fan,

0: you'll know that this song kind of had a moment online when they performed it live for the first time. Before they released it, it went viral.
1: It was something that we did, and we were like, let's try it out and see how it goes. I always love trying songs live first. I think it's a really good immediate reaction that you can get. So I think it was, yeah, great to do it live first. But I think after that performance, we were like, I think we need to put this one out.
0: I think it's fair to say it's been received well. Rein Me In, number one tonight on your trending.

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1: Like a Prayer is popping off, going absolutely crazy, banging. 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

0: right around the country, you're on the Pulse with Shawnee B. And right now we are joined by an artist I'm a massive fan of. This guy's collaborated with names like Kendrick Lamar, Ty Dolla $ign, Snoop Dogg. Let's do it.
1: Yo, what's the deal? It's your boy Blast, and I'm right here hanging out with Shawnee B. Let's go.
2: What's up, Sean? How you living, man?
0: I'm good, man. Great to meet you. I mean, I've been a big fan for a while, and I've had this record on repeat since it dropped on Friday. It's such a different direction for you, but it is so good. So congratulations, brother.
2: Man, thank you. I'm loving it. I've been having it on repeat like it's not my own album. So
0: that's how you know, right? You want to listen to it yourself, that's how you know you've done well. How are you, man? You've been busy this week. There's been lots of activations happening. You've been hustling. It looks like it's been a lot of fun.
2: Yeah, I'm enjoying it all, man. Definitely been hella busy, but one day at a time, enjoying the process, enjoying the reviews from the fans and everything underneath.
0: Yeah, man, I feel like the fans have been making so much content around the music.
2: Yeah, I mean, that's at the top of my list. You know, once I put out the album, it's like, okay, now I gotta get out in the world and really engage, go on tour, do meet and greets. So
0: yeah,
2: bro. When I see people posting on social media, that's just a add-on to that.
0: Yeah, man, where are you right now? Is this your home studio?
2: Yeah, man, this is where I made Labor of Love, right?
0: Wow.
2: Here.
0: I feel so lucky to get a look inside the studio.
2: It's crazy. Yeah, man. I'll be locked up in here 24/7, so it's nothing new to me.
0: Yeah, bro. Well, as I said before, the album's so good. I mean, it feels like we're seeing a different side of you. It feels warm. I mean, it feels wholesome. It feels really grounded. You seem like you're in a really good space. What was that, a reflection of the place you were in while you were making the record, do you think?
2: I think over time, you know, since 2024, I haven't put out a project up until this point. But I think just that time being at home, being present with my kids and my family, over time, it just, you know, it just leaked into the music, that energy, feeling like home, feeling like warm, feeling like love. So I think naturally it just poured into the same frequency.
0: Yeah, man. And you see it too. Like, you look at the album cover, like the album cover just kind of says what it is. Like, I think, you've put so much into every element of this record, I feel.
2: Yeah, man. Just wanted to tap back into the roots.
0: Yeah.
2: You know, that house was my childhood home on the east side of LA.
0: Really?
2: So.
0: Wow.
2: Yeah.
0: So do your family still own that house, or did you go back there?
2: Yeah, my grandparents still own that. It's actually a front house and a back house. My uncle stays in the front house where I took the cover shot. My grandparents stay in the back.
0: I love that. Look, man, I love LA culture. I've never been there, but I looked at that album cover and I was like, man, that's definitely taken in LA.
2: Gotta represent home, man. Gotta represent.
0: Absolutely, man. And the title, Labor of Love, it kind of suggests that love isn't always effortless. It's something

0: that you have to keep working on? I mean, what does that mean for you personally?
1: Yeah, labor of love. I think that's just where I'm at right now in my journey. You know, I used to look at love as like this vague idea or like an emotion. Obviously, it's that too. But for me, where I'm at right now is the work behind that word, the sacrifice and, you know, the commitment and the showing up every day, the ups and downs of what we all go through. You know, just learning how to appreciate every step of that.
0: Yeah, it's so soulful, this record too. I feel like we haven't really heard you in this space before, but when I heard it, like it's just such a different sound for you. I mean, it's still got what we love about your music, but you know, I know you wrote and produced the entire album by yourself, correct?
1: Yeah, top to bottom.
0: Wow, man, what made you want to go in that direction this time, just doing it all on your own?
1: Just wanted to connect back to what the fans was introduced to me with, you know, my sound. When I made No Love Lost, that was about 80% me on that project. And then I got a little bit of success, start working with other producers and big names, which was fun, but I just wanted to circle back and bring it back home to my original sound.
0: Yeah.
1: With the wisdom that I've gained over the years.
0: Yeah, bro. The song we're playing on the show tonight is Ruin with Sasha Keeble. You've introduced me to Sasha Keeble now. I'd never heard of her before this record, but the moment I heard that song, man, I've had it on repeat. I swear I've had it on repeat since it dropped. Like, it is just such a great track. Like, you sound so good on it. You know, you're singing a bit. It's just so full, soulful. It's happy. Talk to me about making this one in particular and working with Sasha. How did you come across her?
1: Man, Sasha Keeble was one of those artists. When I came across her, it just sparked the extra inspiration in me as a fan of music. Please, if you haven't heard of Sasha Keeble, please tap into her catalog. She's fire. She's from the UK. And I think it was just a perfect blend. I love working with women when it comes to making music, because I haven't done that enough, you know, but I look forward to continuing to be able to do that. But Sasha Keeble, she's one of them ones, man. Her voice speaks for herself.
0: Yeah. Did you write it together, or did you bring the track to her and you're like, hey, I'd love to hear you on this?
1: Yeah, I had made the track, produced it and wrote it in isolation. And then she came to the studio, wrote her verse on the spot. We was arranging it, you know, it was a very collaborative session, which doesn't happen these days. So
0: yeah,
1: I'm proud of it.
0: That's sick. Yeah. She's got this almost like Adele, but also Corinne Bailey Rae vibe to her, you know, just so soulful and just, I don't know, just makes you happy. Like, as I said, that perfect Saturday morning music, which I feel like is the perfect vibe for this album.
1: Yes, man. I'm glad you picked up those frequencies, because that was the mood.
0: Hey, we last had you here in 2022. Which feels like so long ago now, but I know you're a big fan of Australia. You're obviously going to tour this album. Do you think we can see you back here anytime soon?
1: Oh yeah, for sure, man. That was one of the funnest performances I had on my Australia run.
0: Yeah.
1: Even New Zealand, Australia, it was all fun, man. I can't wait to get back. I actually seen this email from y'all in my email myself, and I sent it to Leia, because I'm like, nah, I need to connect back with my family in Australia. We just getting warmed up. This is the first week, actually, so we just getting warmed up.
0: Take it in, bro. Well, it's been so good to meet you, man. As I said, I've been a fan for a while. Make sure you go grab Blast's new album, Labor of Love. It's out everywhere right now on Blast. Fingers crossed we see you in Australia sometime soon, brother.
1: Absolutely. Much love. Appreciate you.

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1: It's Olivia Rodrigo. This is my song, Drop Dead. It's about a really fun first date that I went on a while ago, and just makes me really happy to listen to it.
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1: We got that sound.
0: And I'm excited to hit play on this one tonight because I am a big fan of these girls. I've been a big fan of them for a while. If you haven't heard of them, they are called Flo, F-L-O. They're a girl band from the UK. If I had to describe them to you,

0: Destiny's Child vibes. And this new single of theirs, it's given massive girl energy. Like the message of this song. This is a song for the girls, for your girlfriends. You've seen a guy and he's doing him wrong. This is the song that you want to dedicate to your friend.
1: It's basically like your friend's dating somebody and you're just saying to him, be careful, like,
2: okay,
1: don't do anything wrong or we're coming type thing. Which I think is everyone's felt that.
0: Yeah, it's a banger. Don't Break Her Heart right now. Your Pulse pick tonight on The Pulse with Shawnee Bay. 5-6

0: 2.
1: Yeah, hanging out with Shawnee B. That is it for me tonight, guys. I am out of here. Back on your radio same time next Sunday, 6 p.m. In the meantime, if there's an artist or a song you think we need to check out, we need to play on the show, we would love to hear from you guys. The poll say you on Instagram. Slide in the DMs. Until then, enjoy the rest of your Sunday night. And

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0: half yearly clearance is on now, with everything reduced across the entire Nick Scali range. Everything is reduced during the half yearly clearance. On now at Nick Scali.
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Weekend with Taylor Swift. You're hanging out with Jake. And fun fact, a co-writer in the past of Taylor Swift's, Joel Little, actually worked on this song alongside Aussie pop superstar Rule. Here's his latest. It's Don't Say That.

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You got Jake here for your Sunday night. For a second, let's wind the clock back to 2011 when Angus and Julia Stone broke onto the scene. Their massive hit, Big Jet Plane. Let's be honest, the ultimate road trip song, right? Well, now let's fast forward to 2026. They are back with brand new music all about late nights and the magic that can happen when strangers start singing together. Yep, you guessed it. It's called Karaoke Bar. It plays for you right now as part of your non-stop music all weekend.

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8: Alex Jesolenko, Josh Bruce, Ebony Blackaby, three champion footballers and three of thousands who have proudly worn the East Lake, Manuka and Southern District colours. 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
12: It's the usual traffic jam in the bathroom as Luke does his hair. Dad flicks on the exhaust fan to defog the mirror. And Ben pretends he has a moustache. 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The energy for around here. 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

Non-stop music all weekend. You got Jake here with you for your Sunday night. Look, over the weekend, you've probably done this. When you sent a text to someone, maybe someone you met on a night out, instantly regretted it. Then spent the next hour staring at your phone, waiting for that reply. Yeah, we've all been there. Well, chances are this song's going to hit home. It's the latest from George Alice. It's Stupid Question.

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1: It's the usual traffic jam in the bathroom as Luke does his hair. 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And Ben pretends he has a moustache. 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

0: Can, the song that put Guy Sebastian front and center of the world stage, even performing this on Letterman back in the day. 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The Aussie music has never been in a better place, and this one is the jewel in the crown. Bit of tongue-in-cheek about it is Jazzy K's latest, is Bored.
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You're hanging out with Jake for your Sunday night. Brand new music right now from one of Australia's biggest global music exports, which sees him finally choosing peace over drama. We've all been there, right? When you finally feel the shoulders just drop. 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

0: 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A song all about that instant spark when you meet someone and you can't stop thinking about them. 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It's Erica Capadilla with...
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Non-stop music all weekend with a triple threat on the way for you in two songs' time. David Guetta, Teddy Swims, and our very own Tones and I have Gone, Gone, Gone. But right now, a song ever so dreamy. Going to make you feel like you're just floating right above the song. This is Charlotte McKinn's latest, Celestial.

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Got music all weekend with a classic from Aussie superstar Vance Joy in minutes. But right now, the baton has been passed to a new generation of up-and-coming Aussie talent. This guy leading the charge is Oliver Cronin's latest with a bass line that sounds really slinky and wavy that might take a second to register in your brain. It's incredible the more you listen to it. This is Eyes Wide Shut, being on Stop Music all weekend.

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0: 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Brand new music for you right now from one of Australia's most underrated songwriters. And his latest song is all about taking a moment to appreciate just how far someone has come. This one is packed with honesty, warmth, and if you haven't already, you're going to fall in love with Jack Gray. This is Look At You.
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non-stop music all weekend. You're hanging out with Jake for your Sunday night. We're not ready for the new week to start, especially when this drops. Just listen to the funk, the groove. Like, that is what we call sitting in the pocket. Guaranteed right now, you're bopping your head, aren't you? Come on, don't lie. Keep on bopping. It's Boy Soda's latest, Chase.

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1: Kelly is having a yarn with her bestie Sarah as the kettle lets out a burst of steam. 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Watching the ruse hop across the hilltops under a crimson sunset, Sarah pours the peppermint tea and tells Kelly about the guy from Cooma she's been chatting with online for the last 3 weeks. We're connecting friends right across the region. ActuAGL. The energy for around here. 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

0: Olivia Rodrigo. The Cure is my favorite song on the album. 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So I wrote a song about it.
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6: Alex Jesolenko, Josh Bruce, Edney Blackaby, three champion footballers and three of thousands who have proudly worn the East Lake, Manuka and Southern District colours. 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
3: 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'Cause when I leave for the night, I ain't coming back.

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My song Bed on Fire has been included in the Off Campus series. 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
7: Friday evening, how good is this? Fifi, Fev and Nick. 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
8: Good evening.
7: Now, there's a fair bit to talk about, fair bit to get through. Not only is a Friday night ahead of lots of footy on TV, lots of rugby league, whatever you support, we've got something right across our beautiful country. But the night before, a 5 a.m. wake up, maybe even earlier, to watch the Aussies in the World Cup.
9: We're less than 24 hours away. Can't wait. Socceroos.
10: Are the US a good team?
9: Yeah.
10: Like one of the best.
9: When did
10: America get into soccer?
9: Yes. Well, they've got some great little... Beckham went over there.
10: I just feel like
9: Messi.
10: It was a very European sport. And they've got their NFL and their NBA
9: The women were the best in the world. They won World Cup after World Cup, the girls. Mm, they're the better ones.
10: Okay.
7: Do you really care about that for you? Because we are five sleeps away from something else.
10: The World Cup's getting in the way of my one night only.
7: Fifi is performing on stage, all the biggest karaoke hits. Boys, she is entering, and Fee, no offence if I call you this, she is entering very much diva mode.
10: I'm entering Eurovision. I went, well, this could be the start of something.
9: Last year was Delta, this year Fifi Box.
7: To be honest, when you see some of the characters that enter Eurovision, you're right.
9: You nearly get in that.
7: Yeah.
9: They're all freaks.
10: I just need a song.
7: There is something we need to lock in, though, and I think you're going to be very happy. Later this happy hour, Fee, a group want to join you that have been with Katy

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1: Friday evening, how good's this? The happy hour, best happy hour of the week with Fifi, Feb and Nick. And time for this.
2: Is it amazing? Yes, it's amazing.
3: Is it amazing? We love your amazing stories. Okay, lay it on us, Tash. What's your amazing story?
4: So back in 2008, I was taken to Fiji to be introduced to my lovely husband, who I'm now very happily married to.
3: Do you mean like set up, like an arranged?
4: Yeah, yeah. Ooh. We were set up by my auntie who met him randomly and thought he'd be a good match for me. And she was right. But when my mum asked him when his birthday was and he proceeded to give my birthday instead of his. And my mum said, no, not Tasha's birthday, your birthday. And we have different years, but born on the exact same day.
3: That wouldn't have.
5: That's a 1 in 365 chance.
3: Is that all it is?
6: Yeah.
3: Come on, there's got to be more than that.
5: No, it's exactly that.
6: It's exactly that.
3: The chances that the man you're being set up with has your exact birthday.
1: Yes.
3: But it's just not a man.
1: That was Nick.
3: One in
1: 365, I think.
3: No way. That means there are millions of people that have the same birthday as their partner.
6: Probably.

0: I don't believe you. Show me.
1: But if it was same year?
0: Just so you know, one, you've got your Zonzo estate voucher.
2: That's
1: what we said.
0: It's time there. But I'm going to keep fighting for you, Tash.
3: I appreciate you. I'm going to fight.
1: I'm going out to JB, the stats man, the fun facts man.
0: Yes, please.
1: What would the stats be, JB?
4: I'm going to defer to my stat colleague, Leon.
1: DJ Shergs.
5: Nick is right. It's 0.27% of couples in the world. So 1 in 365.
0: Okay, I'm not going to do this right now because it's going to get in the way.
2: She doesn't understand.
0: Is it amazing? No. At another time, call in if you have the same birth date as your partner. Mm. And no one will call.
2: But
0: and
2: then I'm going to prove it. You've got to think around the world as well.
0: I still don't. I think it's too odd. No. I think it's really not happening often. I don't think many. I've never in my life met someone with the same birthday as their partner, ever.
3: Right. So I think we're kind of special.
0: I think you're special, Natasha. No. And yeah, I will so keep fighting. I'll keep fighting the good fight.
1: Kinda.
5: Further digging in, so 16,400 Australian couples will probably share the same day, month of birth.
0: Probably. Prove it. Can't just say probably. I want proof. I'm fighting for you, Natasha,
2: and really
0: I will not
2: fighting
0: stop.
2: For something that's...
0: Because I think it's amazing. Hi, Ben.
6: Hi.
0: Ben. Sorry.
6: Two years ago, me and my mum wanted to get Taylor Swift tickets. So we tried on the original sales, couldn't get tickets. We kept trying on the resale. After trying for weeks, I managed to get one ticket. It was by itself. And then we were like, okay, it's good. I'll just go by myself. But then mum would keep trying to get her own. And 2 weeks later, she gets another ticket. We check. They're on the same night. We're like, oh, we can go together. We should be sitting separately. Then we check the tickets closer. And they're next to each other on the same night.
0: Oh, that's good. That's an outstanding coincidence.
2: Well told.
0: Ben, sorry, I missed the top. What concert was it?
6: Taylor Swift. Like three shows at the MCG, like 100,000.
0: Far out. Yeah,
2: that's amazing.
0: The stat man here is trying to work it out.
1: I'm trying to look it up.
0: He was trying to figure it out. But Ben, that is phenomenal.
2: And to get a couple of days later.
6: Not only that, they're also really good seats. Like they were second row from the stage.
1: Wow.
2: Bang.
0: That is incredible.
2: And it was sold out.
0: The most in-demand concert in decades.
2: I like it a lot, Benny Boy.
0: Successful. You got through it.
1: Better odds.
7: It's amazing.
1: Really? No, more impressive odds than Tasha.
8: Yeah.
1: So what would it be? There was 96,000. So what? 1 in 48,000.
0: Isn't that 96 times 3 though? Because it's 3 concerts.
2: Yeah. So it's 292,000.
8: But did you both go for gold reserve seating, Ben?
0: Oh.
2: What do you mean?
8: If you both went gold, then it's limiting it down.
2: They wanted two tickets and they could only get one. And then 2 days later, the mum went back on and got one. And they said, it's unbelievable.
0: It might be one of the most unbelievable stories we've ever had on Is It Amazing?
6: Thank you so much.
0: It's incredible.
2: Yeah, Daniel, Dan just wrote 1 in 288,000.
1: That's good.
2: No. Because how many people wanted to buy tickets that didn't get them? There was millions that wanted them. So
8: not bad.
0: So 1 in a billion chance.
2: Yeah.
0: Now we've got Eliza.
9: Hi, guys. How are you going?
0: Yeah, good. What's your amazing story, Eliza?
9: Okay, so I've got another fun one for your stats. Back on the birthdays.
0: Yes.
9: My husband and I have the same birthday.
2: We are born in the same...
9: No. Wait, there's a little bit more. Born in the same year, 2 hours apart, different hospitals, thank goodness, because we have the same blood type as well.
2: That's amazing.
0: Eliza,
1: we should take Tasha's one off and give a second one to Eliza.
2: That's amazing.
0: You're off to Zonzo Estate, Eliza.
2: Good job. Kind of ruined my stat. Hang on. Gavin.
10: Hey, how you going, Fev?
2: Good, mate.
0: What's your amazing story?
10: I also have the same birthday as my wife.
0: It's more common than I thought.
1: 3 out of 4 calls.
0: Gavin,
5: what about, yeah, more calls coming through.
2: And what about when Fee goes, I don't believe it, prove it, we're going to do this another time and there'll be no one that calls within 3 minutes.
1: The phone lines have melted. Nuts.
0: Gavin, you're all on the same
8: day. Good on you, Gav.
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0: It's called Fifi, Feb, and Nick's Happy Hour, and we take that pretty seriously. Fifi, Feb, and Nick. Canberra's Hit 104.7.
1: Yeah, great song for your Friday evening, getting you through to the weekend. It is Fifi, Feb and Nick.
2: I'm surprised this comedian even had time to come in here because it is the World Cup. And I didn't think he would be able to leave the screens.
3: Or anything for you guys.
2: Ed Heavily.
3: Thank you. Great to be here.
4: He's obviously not paying attention then, is he?
3: Oh, that's good. Hang on.
2: They're doing lots of gear here.
3: You guys are really up and about for me. I'm very excited.
4: It's Friday, bro.
3: Of course.

0: So Bosnia just lost to Switzerland.
1: 4-1.
0: 4-1. But I was just looking at this Fifi box, one night only.
2: Correct.
0: Absolutely incredible night of singing.
1: Mm-hmm.
0: Could we perhaps a late addition to your repertoire, Fife? Because Bosnia had a bad loss today, and the sad thing about it, Fev, is that we might lose the viral hit of the World Cup. This is a Bosnian pop star whose song is the most popular song all around the world for the World Cup. Take it away, Bosnian pop star.

0: I will assimilate.
1: Sorry, Ricky Martin. There's a new World Cup song
2: Cup
1: in town.
2: Of life.
0: Isn't that great?
3: I like it. I would add that to my song list.
0: That song is so popular that he has just signed a deal to be Taylor Swift's new boyfriend.
3: Yay!
0: Just for the tournament.
2: Garnier, the guy who stands up on the box.
0: Yes, the Ghanaian.
2: The Ghanaian. Yes, he stands up on a box in a suit from the start of the game to the end of the game as a statue.
0: Yes.
2: And doesn't move in the first ever president or something.
0: That's right.
2: Paying tribute to him.
0: Yes.
2: Doesn't move.
3: Why?
0: Oh, it's like a tribute. It's like a stoic tribute to the nation.
3: He doesn't like the soccer? He doesn't want to watch.
0: He's facing the field.
2: He can't move, but now he's part of the actual travelling party.
0: Yeah.
2: And he's like part of the team.
0: And because he's still his luggage.
2: Yeah.
0: Just chuck him over.
2: He just stands there like this.
0: I need to get the arm down. Just for the video, just pop the arm down.
1: Not as high.
0: Yeah.
2: But that's what he does.
0: Yeah, no, he doesn't do that.
2: This?
0: No.
2: What's he do?
0: Hands by the side.
2: No, he had his hand up. I saw it.
0: Sort of. Not like that.
2: What are you implying?
0: I'm implying that...
1: you just want to get the angle right on the straight arm raise.
0: Yeah. It's like a...
1: There's an angle that could get you in big trouble. Just make sure the angle's like, spot on.
0: When you're at Luna Park, you must be over this height. You know what I mean?
2: That's the woke people trying to... It's reverse racism or whatever it is.
0: Do you know what? You're absolutely right, Brendan, and I apologise. And then while we're on that topic, actually, I'm offended. I walk into my friends to come and see my friends today, and we're doing Battle of the Sexes in 2026, and I was excited. And then I was disgusted that there were only two genders.
1: Yeah.
2: Well, there is.
0: You happy with yourselves, the hate crimes? The hate crimes being perpetrated round here? Are you happy? Unbelievable. I expect that from Triple M.
1: Yeah,
0: I expect worse from SN. They're down to one gender.
2: What facts?
0: They've got it down to one.
2: There's not one. There's two. They're facts, bro.
0: Yes, I know.
2: Yeah.
3: Biological facts.
2: Yeah.
3: Now,
0: that's where we go, which is your new podcast, and I'm loving it.
1: The Brendan Favola Experience.
0: Yeah, I'm loving it.
3: I feel for you too, Ed, because with all this soccer going on, and it is crazy, it's soccer World Cup fever, and my Fifi Box One not only has interfered with that because I mean, I didn't want to one-up the World Cup.
0: I'm so excited. So hang on, can I ask a genuine question?
3: Yes.
0: Because the lineup is...
3: Phenomenal.
2: Insane.
1: Stacked.
3: Kate Sobrano.
0: And I'm sure you've
3: Aria
0: got...
3: Hall of Fame.
0: Like Sobrano, Donovan, Joanne, Jackie. You've got to do the Jackie. Nolsey, Millsy, and Durack. The question is, are you singing comedy singing codes? Is she going to be doing comedy singing or genuinely belting it out?
2: It's quite offensive.
1: No, the comedy is that she thinks she can sing.
0: Oh.
1: This is why it's fun.
0: Now,
1: it's not a legitimate concert.
0: I've lived this life.
3: Because
0: when I was first starting out in showbiz, I did a musical with Rebel Wilson when she was first starting out.
1: Really?
0: Yeah.
2: She's in the Skids?
0: Yeah, somewhat. Actually, do you know what? I better be really careful here.
2: Just be very...
0: I can just see a busload of her lawyers rolling over.
2: She's litigious.
3: Loves the courthouse.
0: Loves the court. But this is, you know, this is a true story. So I did a musical that she wrote in a very, very small theatre when she was first starting out. She wrote the whole thing. She produced the whole thing. Here we go. And I was in it, and I was in a musical, and on the opening night... The 10 minutes before opening night, her and the director came to me and they said, "Hey, Ed, you're doing a great job in the acting. Thank you so much. And we're really enjoying your performance. Thank you so much, Rebel. This is a
2: great honor."
0: And she predicted it. And then she said, "But during the musical bits, could you just goldfish? Could you just mouth the words and not sing?" Because I couldn't sing. But she was right, because I can't sing. And I thought I could sing.
1: No, we're not
0: And that
1: doing
0: was the wake-up call I needed.
2: Right.
0: I hope this isn't some
2: cheap... thinks she can sing, because I'll let you be the judge.
3: One night only.
2: And then she tried to have a crack at a bit of Macy Gray.
3: I try to walk away and I stumble.
0: That's pretty good. Well, that's an impersonation territory.
3: Thank you. And I've crept into that.
0: Yeah.

0: Well, then I can't wait to hear your Knowlesy.
1: But, you know, to what you said a second ago, this whole night is about the discrimination you just referenced. That is, I would take Rebel to the courthouse and say you were discriminated. Why? Because people aren't blessed with great vocal cords. Why are they denied the right to sing? Why does Adele get the Sphere?
2: Thank you.
1: Why does Taylor get Madison Square Gardens?
0: Thank you.
1: Why can't the singing
0: Garden.
1: Impaired like myself get the plenary?
0: Wow.
1: And that's what this is all about.
0: Wow.
1: Yeah. Why?
0: You know, I've never been more fired
1: it's
0: up.
1: Not
0: I, might
1: fair.
0: Just, jump out the window. This is you're absolutely right.
1: Why can't I sing?
0: Thank you.
1: Exactly.
0: And we'll get all six genders up there as he back in choir.
1: One night only.
3: How would you sing Knowlesy, Boxy?
1: Which,
3: when you get up with Knowlesy.
1: What about me? It isn't fair. That's not bad.
4: She had a colonoscopy the other day, and the prep kit, I think she got rid of all the bad singing.
3: The tube
4: and now
3: went
4: she's only
3: so
4: got
3: far
4: true
3: up,
4: talent.
3: It's cleaned out her vocals.
0: Is that extra?
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5: 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Get stuffed. No way. You're not playing a joke on me, are you?
6: No,
3: no,
6: no
3: joke.
4: This is not a setup.
5: Oh, my God, oh, my God, oh, my God. No freaking way.
4: Yay, Teresa!
5: Oh, my God, I'm just here there so like I can... No, Fifi, no, is it? Oh, no, actually, I want to say yes. Is it really?
4: It's really happening.
5: Am I the second last? I entered and I'm like...

0: let me be one of those. Yeah, we've already given
1: away 70,000 and now that's 80,000.
2: You are a winner, Teresa. What are you going to do with 10K?
0: Oh, I'm going to have lots of fun. You know, I'm not going to spend a cent on any bills, or maybe a little bit, but I just want to say, yes, I'll have that.
2: Oh, yeah.
0: What do you want? Let's go out for dinner and have an expensive meal and not worry about how much it's going to cost.
2: Oh,
0: and,
2: I love that. Love that for you, Teresa.
0: You guys, honestly, I listen to you every day and I love you. Oh. Seriously, I know everybody says it, but you guys are so entertaining.
2: Oh, thanks, thank you, Teresa. Aren't you lovely? Well, now you're $10,000. What a great way to start your weekend.
0: I'm shaking. Oh, my God. Oh, my God. You are, you know, come on. Oh, my God.
1: Yes. Hey, don't worry. Enjoy the weekend, man.
0: You have made my day.
3: $1,000 richer. And it doesn't stop there. Keep it locked. Listen for those code words, because we have another $10,000 cash next week. A share in our 100K payday could help you sleep easy, and so can Bedshed with all Sleepmaker Performance mattresses. Now, half-price Bedshed, no one's better in the bedroom right across Australia. It is Phoebe, Fev, and Nick.

0: is up.
1: Fifi, Fev and Nick's happy hour. 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
2: How good's that? People First Bank, how good are they as well? It's knowing you with a bank that helps you while also helping local community groups across Australia. That's a bank that's all kinds of good for your Friday evening happy hour. It's Fifi, Fev and Nick.
3: One night only. Honestly.

0: You laugh, you mock, but I will be joined by Kate Sobrano, Casey Donovan, Lucy Durack, Joanne, Rob Mills. Millsy expects more from me. Shannon Knoll. I can't let these established, award-winning performers down. So I have to give this my everything. I have to practice. We'll
1: Injury early.
0: There's a lot of pressure on me, guys. This is my grand final next Wednesday.
1: It is your grand final.
0: This is my state of origin.
1: And the prep started, and you were really worried a couple of days ago. Well, a week out, you weren't here. We were worried about you on Wednesday, but then you had we learnt you had a medical procedure done.
0: Quick clean out.
1: We were hoping it's something to do with your voice, your vocal cords, but it wasn't. It was the other end. And you're a bit worried about costumes, Corey. Now we've got
0: I've been mentioning Corey for about 3 weeks
1: now.
0: I've got steps to move, learn. Where am I going to learn my Corey?
1: Yeah, well, I've got a guest on now, and her name is Laura, and she's from talent agent Patrick Management, and she has worked with some of the biggest artists, some of the biggest producers, Snoop Dogg, Coldplay. She has looked after these people. Now she's going to be looking after you, Fiona Box. Say hello to your little friend.
0: Oh, Laura!
2: Hi, how are you going?
0: Oh, Laura, I'm thrilled. You obviously heard about the night and thought, how do I acquire this talent? Am I on your books now?
2: Look, absolutely. We can sort something out.
1: Now, what are you bringing to the table, Laws?
2: We are bringing some phenomenal dancers with BP. So they have danced, with Baker Boy, Katy Perry, Damien.
0: Get out.
2: Now
0: Fifi Box. Oh, Laura, this is fabulous. So do I have my own dancers?
2: Oh, look, you do. You've got your own dancers.
1: Wow.
2: And they might even throw in a few little moves for you to learn as well, if you're up for it.
1: This has made her day. This is all she, Laura's.

0: because that all she's talked about?
1: Because you know what I was saying the other day, Laura? When Taylor is planning the Eras tour, she had all her dancers dancing with her. And these guys were all looking at me going, you don't deserve dancers. Why am I different to Taylor?
2: You
1: why don't I get dancers?
2: You absolutely deserve dancers.
1: Thank you.
2: And you deserve world-class dancers. Oh, and that's what we're going to bring for you.
1: Wow. When do we hit the studio?
0: Now she's going to be a real pain, Laws. And do your dancers know that it's just karaoke as well?
1: Stop that. It's performing.
3: It is performing.
1: I am performing.
0: That is performing, yeah.
2: Look, they've said to me, you know, we've performed at the Grand Prix. We've performed at, you know, the AO, we've performed at the AFL, but this will be the highlight of our career.
1: Oh, it will. Oh, Laura.
2: No doubt.
1: We are going to set records on Wednesday night. Wait till you see. I've got pyrotechnics. I've got smoke machines.
0: Changes.
1: I've got wind machines. I've got
2: seven glitter cannon.
1: Leon, glitter cannon.
3: Oh, no.
2: I feel like there should be a glitter cannon.
1: I didn't know that was a thing. Leon, glitter cannon.
4: I will look into that for you.
0: Well, okay, we better get rid of Laws now before she gives you more ideas. Hey, thanks, mate. Thanks for jumping on board. That's Patrick and management. Everyone just wants to be part of it, Boxy.
1: I've got dancers, guys. What can I say? I am now my own troupe.
3: Five sleeps to go. Technically, you are.
0: I think I'm done.
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4: 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We've had a massive week. The Socceroos are on tomorrow morning. Footy kicking off very soon. The rugby league's on tonight as well. The Socceroos are on tomorrow morning. But guys, we've
6: Ponga double tonight.
4: You reckon he's on?
5: Ponga double? What's a Ponga?
4: We'll tell you after this. The Bulletin, the highs, the lows, and everything in between. Okay, it's the highlights of Fifi, Fev and Nick. If you've missed anything this week, good news. We relive it all after this.
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0: Three voices, too many lols. 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
1: Friday evening, how good's this across Australia? It is Fifi, Feb and Nick. We are five sleeps away now to Boxy, one night only next week on the show. More tickets, more details. Fee, you're going to be performing on stage in one of Australia's biggest venues. That is worth tuning in for next week.
2: Yes, it is. Yes. Very well said, Josiah.
1: It's a good time of the week right now, though.
2: It is. Let's reflect on the week that was, because we've had the likes of Kevin from the Backstreet Boys, Lizzo, so many big stars who have heard about My One Night Only. Let's relive all that with the Fifi Feb and Nick Bulletin.
3: Good evening. I'm Alexandra Bright and this is the Fifi Feb and Nick Bulletin. The World Cup is in full swing, but one country's omission has shocked soccer fans.
4: Italy's not in it.
2: What?
4: They didn't make it. They haven't made it.
2: Are you joking?
4: No, they haven't made three World Cups.
2: How did Italy not make the World Cup? Italy's the home of soccer.
5: No, it's not.
4: Not there.
5: They're not good.
2: Like what?

0: What are the Italians putting that down to?
1: Didn't you see them all when they didn't make it? They all cried. The town went into mourning.
2: My friend's theory is since VAR came out, like, they're not making it because everyone can see that they just fall down.
0: Oh, really? They're acting.
1: Yeah. They're all good juniors, and then they go into the Italian system and they get corrupt and they just... They throw games and stuff. Walks love cash, man.
3: Local councils are trying to find funding in their budgets to increase the amount of public toilets available.
4: Hey, who wanted the poo-poo plan?
1: I'm at the kiosk and the lady's chatting away and I had my tummy. I just went, I had to squeeze me butt cheeks. I'm like, oh, God, come on. I need to go. She's chatting away and she's like, oh, my God. And then I'm like walking across the road and there's a public toilet there. I live 4 minutes from there. I knew if I got in the car, I would have pooed myself.
2: Oh, no.
1: And I sit down and then, and I was like in heaven. I'm sitting there and I'm like, oh, my God. Boom, the door slides open.
2: Oh!
1: I didn't lock it. The guy stands there and goes, the window! I'm fully nude on the dunny, and the guy knows who I am, and he's like,
4: what the hell?
3: Health insurance premiums are on the rise as parents start to feel the pinch.
0: Trixie loves soccer. She's having the best time playing soccer in her team. The opposition went to kick the ball. Trixie put her ankle in front of it to stop the ball, and the player kicked the ball so hard, and then I saw Trix go down. And she didn't get up.
2: I know you're worried about this, but is it time for little Trixie to get on the peptides, brother? Do we need to get her on the...
1: Yeah, mate.
2: Bro, do we need to get
1: some of that?
2: Trix or hookups?
1: She could get on peptides and she'd be running around on Saturday. She'll play soccer Sunday.
0: No!
2: She'll be playing in the World Cup.
1: Yeah,
2: playing for the Socceroos.
5: Oh, so you're proper Cheech.
3: Still on health insurance, a new consumer survey has fueled further debate over how Australia funds private hospital care.
0: I accidentally fasted for too long.
1: Yeah, you did.
0: I fasted for 3 days.
1: Yeah.
0: But the anaesthetist did put extra fluid in my IV.
1: Speaking about that certain person, we got some audio from you.
6: I'm ordering schnitz as soon as I get home. Onion chicken. Maybe Korean.
1: Great promo. You're even getting sponsors
0: out. Chicken got in there, schnitz got in there.
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3: 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Even superstar Lizzo having her say.
8: It's about damn time. Y'all hyping this concert up. Y'all hyping our girls up right now, okay?
1: Have you got any tips for her, please?
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0: Bickmore
1: and Tommy Little.
0: This is Carrie and Tommy.
2: Yeah.
3: Well, we've made it, guys. Welcome to your Friday. It's Carrie and Tommy.
4: A bit premature. We've still got a show to do.

0: scooter and she wants to get close to the action. So she gets her mobility scooter close to where all the cyclists are going past. Yeah, and everyone makes way for her. And she goes closer. And have a listen to how that went.
1: God, what happened?
0: About 12 cyclists went over the front of her mobility scooter.
1: Did she go out into the track?
0: Yeah, because she couldn't see. And the one bloke, the Danish cyclist, the first one to hit her.
1: Go round, mate.
0: It was a 17-year-old. And they're whipping past, and this mobility scooter just pulls out in front of them. He goes ass over and flies off his handlebars and goes over the top. And then, you know what a peloton's like, all the cyclists just start to pile up and there's this little old duck.
1: Does she get hurt?
0: No, she's absolutely fine.

0: Reverse back.
1: I've
0: got images of the Pope doing that through the mass crowds.
1: Oh, the Pope.
0: Just rolling over them.
1: The Pope would be, really turn into a destruction.
0: It's quite protective.
1: It's bulletproof.
0: It is? Oh, is it?
1: Yeah.
0: It's very protective.
1: Yeah.
0: What have we got on the show today?
1: We've got heaps coming up, including your chance to win tens of thousands of dollars. Details for that a bit later in the show. And things you shouldn't say in the bedroom coming up before four. But up next, speakers.
0: Mm-hmm. Oh, it's me.
1: Yep.
0: I've got a gift.
1: Oh. What do you got me?
0: Oh, no. It's a gift. It's a skill.
1: What is it for me?
0: Think Mensa and think Carrie. Up next.
1: Okay. Canberra's hit. 104.7.

0: missed it the other afternoon? No worries. Here's the best bits.
1: Canberra's Hit 104.7.
2: Yeah.
3: So I have this special gift that I often use just when I'm wanting to have a little fun with myself.
2: You can sing off key.
3: No. I can pick if a man's hot by his biceps, by his arm. I often need a bit of forearm, but definitely by from elbow to shoulder, I can tell you just by looking at that part of a man's body if he's hot.
2: Carrie,
3: and the other day.
2: Is this a gift?
3: Yeah, it is.
2: Like the equivalent of me saying, if I see a woman's breasts, I can tell if she's attractive.
3: No, you can't. Like, as in, sorry, that might be a skill you have. Just because boobs are good doesn't tell you if the person's attractive, does it? Or you can tell. I mean, maybe we've both got a gift. But the other day, my gift failed me.
2: Did it?
3: Because I was sitting in traffic and I was looking at, there's a truck in front of me and a guy had his arm hanging out the...
2: hot arm.
3: The window. Oh, my God.
2: What an arm.
3: It was...
2: Talk to me about it. Describe it.
3: Okay. It was tanned.
2: Yeah.
3: It was buffed. It was buffed.
2: Buffed. Buffed makes it sound shiny.
3: It was heavily tattooed.
2: Yeah.
3: There was a ring on it. And it was just out there, but it was the way it was resting.
2: It was a ring on it. Women,
3: not on the wedding finger, but it was the way it was resting.
2: Yeah.
3: It just had a bit of swag about it, you know. Anyway, I had planned our life. By the time I got up to, like, got next to him in the, because I changed lanes.
2: How many
3: lanes.
2: Cars did you have to nudge to get
3: I
2: up to
3: the window? I changed lanes so I could get a real good look.
2: Yes.
3: By then, I'd worked out where we were going to live, where we were going to get married.
2: Where was it?
3: Kids we were going to have.
2: Where was it?
3: In the country, because I think he'd be good with his hands, so he could build us a house from scratch.
2: Yeah, that's not what you thought when you thought he's good with his hands. There's no way you went straight to build a house from scratch. What are you doing for those 3 months while he's
3: we
2: building
3: can spend
2: our
3: houses
2: house?
3: Together. Anyway, so we get up to...

0: Yeah, and I was giddy. It was like I was a schoolgirl again, and I was giddy, and I was so excited by my future, and I was thinking about how to kind of start the flirting with me in the car next to him.
1: Just crash into him and exchange details.
0: Anyway, my gift failed me because as I rolled up and looked to the right, I burst out laughing.
1: How old?
0: I'm not going to describe the person because I don't think that's very kind.
1: You already have described his arm. Why was that kind?
0: His arm was hot. The rest of him, not my type. It's all I'm going to say. Not my type.
1: So
0: at
1: do you
0: all.
1: Think? Do you think?
0: At
1: he,
0: all?
1: Do you think he'd had a transplant?
0: I think his arm someone was playing
1: else's arm.
0: Games with me, did and he? I don't like when men
1: Harry,
0: play games.
1: You know
0: with
1: what
0: me.
1: You've been? You've been fist fished. Haven't you?
0: Not for a while. I've been what?
1: Fist fished. Because he had a different looking arm. And it's like, because there's all different types. So there used to be catfishing.
0: Yes, I'm aware.
1: But now there's hat fishing.
0: Oh, hat fishing.
1: When bald
0: funny.
1: Men wear hats.
0: Yeah, yeah.
1: There's another one that Ozempic has.
0: What's that called?
1: Fat fishing.
0: Oh.
1: Yes, it used
0: well,
1: to be involving filters.
0: Fished.
1: Yes, because it was a different looking fist.
0: Anyway, I still believe I have a gift.
1: Yeah.
0: And I swear that I reckon I've got apple juices to put together. A whole lot of arms for me to look at.
1: Is this for on air or just for you in your private time?
0: No, everything that's off air comes on air and we're going to do it up next.
1: Great.
0: And I guarantee I'm going to get at least 9 out of 10 right.
1: Mm-hmm.
0: The hot arm will match the hot man.
1: Right.

0: The best bits.
1: We are getting an update on your superpower.
2: My superpower. I believe I can tell if a man is good looking by his arms.
1: Yes. And I believe that's just using your eyes to work out one bit of him's good looking.
2: No, because
1: I reckon the rest of it will be as well.
2: I don't think so. Because think of hot people. They don't have all hot bits. You can have a hot guy that's got terrible feet. You don't look at his feet and go, that's a hot man.
1: Feet is very different to arms.
2: So that's the only exception. Knees. Legs. You can have a man that doesn't have the best legs, but they're an attractive man with a great upper body.
1: I don't reckon you have an attractive man with shocking legs.
2: You don't think?
1: I don't know.
2: Anyway.
1: I do look like a 16-year-old girl from behind, though. I have the chickeniest legs you've ever seen.
2: So, my theory did fail earlier this week.
1: Yes, you got fished.
2: Oh, my God. We need to give context to that.
1: Sorry.
2: I was driving along, saw a man's arm out the window. He was a tradie. Like tan, tatted up, hot, and I'd planned my life with him pretty much until I drove up next to him and I was like, oh my God, my theory has not worked for the first time ever.
1: Your words, you
2: me and that
1: ugo.
2: Man are on, we're separated now already. It was
1: already
2: a quick
1: split.
2: Affair.
1: We've already split. You got half his truck.
2: So the producers have given me a whole lot of photos of arms and I'm going to prove to you that I can tell you if these people are hot or not.
1: Yeah, sure.
2: Do we know them? I don't want to offend anybody.
3: I've got the answers.
2: Okay. Oh, we know them.
4: No celebrities.
2: Oh, I don't want to hurt anyone's feelings.
1: Are they celebrities?
4: I don't know if they would know who we are.
2: Great.
1: What do you mean?
2: Okay.
1: What do you
2: picture
1: mean
2: one,
1: Hugh Jackman's not listening to the show?
2: Picture one, not attractive. Who have we got?
3: Timothée Chalamet.
2: Not attractive. I'm not into the weedy little Oh, producers, don't open your mouth and go, no, you're his age. Yes, that's why all the young women like the little weedy guys.
1: Yeah, I think when you say weedy, you mean he's young.
2: Nah, he's just
1: very
2: not
1: young.
2: He's just, you know how all like the women of Hollywood are going for these like kind of like.
1: He's 14 like, and in year 8.
2: They look a bit ratty.
4: Yeah. I was about to say it's the rat boy look.
2: The rat boy.
1: Rodent.
2: One from one. Number two, hot.
3: Owen Wilson.
2: Oh.
1: Are you joking?
2: That's tricky.
1: Can I see the arm? Can I see the arm?
2: The arm's a hot arm.
1: Oh, I don't think.
2: Well, I'm not asking for

0: He does. Oh, I think I might have let myself down there. Harry. Okay, three. Nah, not hot at all.
1: Harry Styles.
0: Oh, my God, what's happened to my theory? Actually, no, I don't find Harry Styles that hot. I love him, but I don't. No, I like him, but I don't find him hot.
2: He is breathtakingly beautiful.
0: No, I don't think so. I don't get sexy. I just get gorgeous.
2: Have fun with Owen Wilson over there. I'll take Harry.
0: Four. What is that? I can't even see where that is. I think that's hot. That's whatever that is going to be absolutely hot.
1: Tommy Little. Oh, my God.
0: Harry. What is that on your body?
2: It's my tattoo.
0: Where?
2: It's right there.
0: On your elbow?
2: Yeah.
0: It looks like it's a torso.
2: It's my arm, Karen.
0: Oh, well, there you go. There's a compliment for the day for you.
2: Thank you.
0: Yeah, you and Owen Wilson are my type. Five? Nah, not five.
1: Jeff Bezos.
0: Nah, good. See? Six? Nah.
1: Jacob and Lordy?
2: Oh, Karen, you really.
0: Seven? Nah.
1: Steve Buscemi?
2: Yeah, that's fair.
0: Eight? Nah.
1: Ed Sheeran.
0: So there we go.
2: So what
0: was that? That's pretty good. That was pretty good. We just worked out that I thought.
2: You and Owen Wilson.
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1: 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Yeah.

0: 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It's the best bits.
1: I keep getting sucked in by articles that aren't articles.
2: What do you mean?
1: You know when, like, the headline's good and then there's just nothing?
2: Oh, clickbait, I think.
1: Yeah. Clickbait, that's it, pickers.
2: I keep getting sucked in by articles that aren't articles. Clickbait's been around that phrase for, like, decades.
1: Yeah, that's true. I read an article the other day. What's the girl's name who used to be Hermione in Harry Potter? How she's making pajamas popular to wear in public.
2: Is she?
1: The article ended up being she was in Venice.
2: Emma Watson.
1: Yeah. And they said she accessorized the pajamas with a croissant and a cup of tea because she was at her hotel having breakfast.
2: What?
1: And I was like, hey, she's not making pajamas popular in
2: That's
1: public.
2: That's called clickbait.
1: Anyway, I've got another one for you.
2: Mm-hmm.
1: Sex therapist explains the 5 worst things to say to your partner in the bedroom. And I thought, oh, these will be great. This will be interesting.
2: Yeah.
1: Fascinating. Yeah. One, because there might be things you don't often think of.
2: What are the usual go-to?
1: Things to...
2: say or not say. Are these
1: or don't
2: say, to not
1: say an ex-partner's name.
2: Oh, yeah, but that's obvious. Who's doing that?
1: Yeah, you're right, because these ones are subtle. So this one isn't even words. It's just a look of disgust.
2: What?
1: It says, don't do a look of disgust in the bedroom. You're part of my reader. As being
2: women are very intuitive too. We're very good at reading body language.
1: Here's another one. In case a look of disgust, if you're like, oh, damn it, I thought you'd be into that. this is another one you shouldn't say to your partner. Is this amount of sweat normal?
2: What?
1: Yeah.
2: Who is saying these things?
1: This is the list, Carrie.
2: Sorry, is the guy saying to the woman who's sweating, is that amount of sweat or about themselves? Because it's kind of hot if you're making someone sweat that much, isn't it?
1: I mean, just
2: don't say it out loud. But maybe it's because you know how some men sweat a lot and they get embarrassed by it. Maybe it's a way to own

0: the humiliation before it becomes for them.
1: So you think this is a man saying this about himself? Is this amount of sweat normal?
0: Like, you know, you're so good at this. Is this amount of sweat normal?
1: You're so good at this that I'm on the verge of a heart attack.
0: That would be good, though.
1: I mean, yeah,
0: to
1: but
0: be
1: again,
0: fair,
1: that's not
0: as
1: even the
0: we've
1: sentence.
0: Discussed.
1: But this
0: dying
1: is
0: dying on the job would be the way to go.
1: Yeah, for like, the person that dies, not for the other person.
0: No. What's his name? Matthew McConaughey's mum.
1: Yes.
0: No, she was still alive. The dad died on
1: the
0: job.
1: I think it's always the dad that dies on the job. Yeah. Any examples I know, it's never. I think the woman's more likely to die of boredom than a heart attack. Is this your first time?
0: Oh, my God. No, this is just a made-up article. This
1: See,
0: is clickbait.
1: You know how I told you it's an article that shouldn't be an article?
0: No, that's not. No one's ever said that. None of these things happen. This is a bored journo that's going, oh, my God, what can we write about today?
1: Why are you breathing so heavily?
0: No one says that. Is that again short? These are all shortly before the heart attack.
1: And then are you done yet? And I'm assuming that is the heart attack over?
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0: because I don't reckon you'll meet a bigger wuss than me. Maybe, actually, maybe my housemate.
1: A wuss in what? Nah, you do things like bungee jump and go, like, do crazy stuff.
0: Okay, scary stuff on screen.
1: Oh, yeah, you hate a jump scare.
0: I'm terrified.
1: You hate John, a jump scare.
0: Johnny and I, my housemate, who you know well, we were looking for something to watch last night and we came across Cape Fear.
1: What's that?
0: Have you seen Cape Fear?
1: No,
0: Cape Fear is a series.
1: Oh.
0: And it's got Javier Bardem in it.
1: Who's that?
0: Javier Bardem is the guy. So this is how Johnny described it. So Javier Bardem is terrifying and beautiful.
1: Okay.
0: And Johnny was trying to, he said, this is what how wrong he gets thing. He goes, oh, man, remember him in Old Men for No Reason?
1: And Oh, my God.
0: And I went, what?
1: Old Men for No Reason.
0: And he goes, Old Men for No Reason. You know, Javier Bardem was terrifying. And he didn't call him Javier. He called him Xavier Bardem. He goes, Xavier Bardem was terrifying in Old Men for No Reason. And I said, do you mean No Country for Old Men? Old Men for No Reason. But then, anyway, we tried to watch Cape Fear.
1: Yeah.
0: 10 minutes. We got in 10 minutes, and we're like, "This is way too."
1: Is he as scared?
0: Yeah, we were both terrified.
1: And what, as boys watching it together, what do you do when you're terrified?
0: I was putting my hands over my eyes and trying to peek through the gaps in my hands, and he was going, "Don't watch, don't watch, don't watch." No, I can't watch. And then he was just watching the other way, and then it was just both us turned away from the TV, going, "Do you reckon it's over? It sounds like it's over." Looking back and agreeing not to watch.
1: Okay, right.
0: But because it was a break from what has been on non-stop in our house at the moment.
1: Which is the soccer.
0: Which has been the World Cup. Yeah. And because the World Cup is on SBS, we have been getting SBS ads for other shows. And I got home the other day and this is what Johnny thought he'd seen an ad for. He goes, bro, we need to talk about this. He goes, Matt Preston should not be in a hospital.
1: What?
0: And I said, what? And he goes, Ruby Rose should not be in a hospital. And I said, what? And he goes, bro, she doesn't know what she's doing. Why? She should not be.
1: But they're not operating. So they're just observing.
0: He thought this was a show about them having a go at surgery. And he goes, I said, what do you think happens on the show? And
1: like goes, Dancing with the Stars where they have a go at dancing.
0: Yes.
1: Surgery with the Stars.
0: And he goes, can you imagine waking up, you're in an emergency and you wake up and they're like, Ruby Rose had a crack. And he goes, and what's Matt Preston in there? He's not making a souffle. And I said, bro, I don't think so. He heard, this is audio from the ad that he heard, and he thought.
1: Is he genuinely believing this?
0: He was 100% serious. But after I went back and listened to the ad, in his mindset, if he thinks they're putting Matt Preston, Yelena Dokic, and Ruby Rose.
1: Oh, I trust her.
0: Yeah.
1: Precision on Yelena would be.
0: But wait till you hear the audio. Keeping in mind, you think this is a show where Matt Preston has to operate on people in a hospital.
2: I have no idea what I'm about to do.
3: Can you open your eyes?
2: Oh, my gosh. This is kind of where it gets real, isn't it?
0: I can understand.
1: The life support machine in the background. But they do pressure tests in the kitchen. MasterChef.
0: Well,
1: they love a pressure test. This would be perfect for them.
0: So that show is obviously, it's a documentary where they just spend a day in the hospital learning what they do, but they don't put them to work. But this blew his mind even more because he said, he goes, what are they doing in there? They don't need to make a souffle. And I said, Johnny, I explained the show to him and he goes, oh, that's a bit better. And I said, but this will blow your mind even more. Do you know Matt Preston is not a chef? And he goes, what? What? Why is he on MasterChef?
1: Because he's a food reviewer.
0: He's a food critic. And he goes, it's not called Master Critic. It's called MasterChef.
1: He's a judge. He's not a contestant.
0: Anyway, he was equally as outraged about him in the operating theatre as being on MasterChef.
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2: What's on you for the weekend? 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
3: It couldn't be more accurate. What's on you this weekend? Or, for want of a better phrase, who's on you this weekend?
2: Hopefully whole audiences. I'm doing two.
3: Whole audiences?
2: Yeah, I'm doing two shows down in beautiful Melbourne, an encore series. The show I did at the Melbourne International Comedy Festival.
3: Doing two additional shows.
2: I'm doing two extra shows.
3: A whole series.
2: Saturday sold out. Friday is still some tickets available. Comedy.com.au.
3: Well,
2: please
3: while you do that, ask me what I'll be doing.
2: Carrie.
3: Who are you going to have on you on this weekend?
2: Who's on you? Who's on you this weekend?
3: I am going to be doing my new favourite thing.
2: Mm-hmm.
3: My new favourite thing, and I never in a million years thought I would love it as much as I love it.
2: Talk to me.
3: I am obsessed with watching my daughters play AFL.
2: Whoa.
3: I mean, like, so I'm not a footy obsessed girl. Mm-hmm. Like, I used to go to heaps of games in my 20s. Every weekend I almost went to a footy match. And I haven't really gone to many footy matches. I watch it if it's on. But seeing them play, I've watched them play all forms of sport. I do like when they play basketball.
2: Yep.
3: You know, they dance, they do all these things. But they've just started playing footy on a Sunday morning. And there is something that happens to me on the sidelines. The joy, the mongrel that comes out in me.
2: You got a bit of white line fever.
3: But I think it's watching the mongrel that comes out of them.
2: They got a bit of white line fever.
3: There's something that happens when they play. They're like different girls.
2: It's so good for, I remember when my nieces started playing and they were not very confident girls. And there's something about the bumping and tackling and realizing it's okay. Was like,
3: I'm encouraging
2: really
3: it. I'm like, get in there from the sidelines. I'm like, get it. Which you can't do when you're watching them do a gymnastics like recital, you know?
2: Yeah, tackle her.
3: Get in there.
2: Knock her off the beam.
3: It's just magical. It's magical. I feel like seeing them play in such a large team environment.
2: Yeah.
3: Already watching them, they've worked out their favourite play. Addie just constantly wants to be the one to kick the goals and she's having to learn that she's got to like rotate around.
2: Oh, no, do they? They haven't got their key positions yet.
3: Although they've only started playing.
2: Oh.
3: Yeah, they're still...

0: goes, go up forward and tell the full forward to, I would just be going, mm-hmm.
1: Carrie, you're an incredibly smart woman, and I reckon if the runner tells you to go to the forward line, you know which way that is.
0: I honestly don't know what that means.
1: What do you mean?
0: I don't know what the forward line means.
1: What do you mean?
0: What do I mean? I don't know the positions.
1: Well, you know which way the team's kicking, right?
0: Yes.
1: Because that it is tricky because that does change.
0: That goes
1: and
0: changes.
1: So the forward
0: ends.
1: Line does change as well.
0: So is the forward line those closest to the goal?
1: Yeah, we bang, bang, bang, bang, bang, bang, bang.
0: I could be a runner.
1: Yeah.
2: More best bits on the way.
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13: Kelly is having a yarn with her bestie, Sarah, as the kettle lets out a burst of steam. A gust of wind rattles the windows, and the scrumptious aroma of fruit loaf wafts from the toaster. Watching the ruse hop across the hilltops under a crimson sunset, Sarah pours the peppermint tea and tells Kelly about the guy from Cooma she's been chatting with online for the last 3 weeks. We're connecting friends right across the region. 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
14: Alex Jesolenko, Josh Bruce, Evney Blackaby, 3 champion footballers and 3 of thousands who have proudly worn the East Lake, Manuka and Southern District colours. 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
2: It's the one and only Carrie Bickmore
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2: This is Carrie and Tommy.
16: Yeah.
17: Driving you home, you're with Carrie Bickmore and Tommy Little.
0: I watched my friend do the wildest thing when I was driving the other day, and I was

0: Like, that is disgusting.
1: Driving in the car with you?
0: Driving in the car with me.
1: So passenger, front passenger side.
0: Front passenger.
1: Yeah.
0: And he was holding his cap and then he was like, what's that? And there was some, like, brown smudge on his cap.
1: Oh, no. Oh, no. No.
0: What's
1: no.
0: the first thing you do when you see something you don't know what's on? And I said, I don't know what that is. It could be a coffee stain. What's the first thing you do?
1: So I think I know where this is going. And it's always confused me in the world. If someone goes like this, if they go, oh, that stinks, your first reaction is to go, what stinks? And get it as far up your nose as you can so you too can be disgusted. So I'm guessing, see, Vic Moore, that we skipped the smell stage.
0: Yes, we did.
1: And when you've suggested that it might be a coffee stain or chocolate or even a turd perhaps, there is only one way to get to the
0: to
1: bottom.
0: To know for sure.
1: Yeah, and that's stick it in your gob.
0: He licked it.
1: Yuck.
0: I said, what are you doing? And he was like, what? Yeah, it's coffee. And I was like, I don't care. That's not how you work it out. You sniff, then you lick. Or never lick. Sorry, you sniff and then once you've removed...
1: revealed a little too much information about yourself.
0: Once you've removed that there's nothing turd-like there, then you can have a little nibble. But you don't go in for a nibble first up.
1: Yeah.
0: Is that rogue and wild?
1: It's really rogue. Also, because I would assume for a cap... I would assume more likely to have dropped it on the ground than for some
0: into
1: kind
0: shit.
1: Of food.
0: Yes.
1: Into shit, than to some kind of
0: coffee
1: food to
0: gone
1: have spilled
0: from the mouth upwards.
1: On top of the cap.
0: Oh my God, did he just eat his like licked a turd, didn't he?
1: Yeah, because also
0: and then went,
1: the first
0: yeah,
1: thing
0: delicious.
1: I would do, the first thing I would do if I licked a stain and I realized
0: coffee.
1: It was turd, I'd say it's chalky. It's just don't no need to worry, it's chalky. 104.7.

0: I've missed this.
1: Oh, we've been given the keys to different people each week.
0: What does that mean?
1: To the car. So Madge is driving this week and she's in a Volvo.
0: Oh.
1: Yeah.
0: Why did we have to make it more confusing?
1: What do you mean? Because we couldn't, it was Sammy driving the car around the block every week.
0: Yeah.
1: And it was making his concussion play up. They're just doing laps of the studio was making his concussion play up.
0: Why does this?
1: Oh, Madge is coming.
0: Why does this have to become?
1: She's coming. Oh.
0: I wanna jump on it.
1: Yeah, you got it. Yeah, you got it.
0: Green light. Yeah. See you, Billie Eilish.
1: Oh, Madge is coming back.
0: The one from Lord. Lord. Seeing you down every road. I'm waiting for it, the green light. It's such a good tune, isn't it?
2: It's one that
0: you forget is around.
2: Underrated.
0: But it's so good.
2: Underrated.
0: Who are we waving at? I saw you wave and then I waved and I realised I was waving before I even knew I was
1: some
0: waving.
1: Lovely members of our sales department having a peek in to see what we're doing in the fish tank here. It's like a zoo of sorts for them.
0: Should I scratch my ass like a baboon?
1: Oh, can I throw my shit?
0: Again?
1: Oh, Madge is coming back.
0: Oh, I feel like dancing. Scissor Sisters.
1: No, come back. Madge, come back. Yeah.
0: Oh, it is not Shaboozy. It is, what's the other guy?
1: Nah.
0: It is.
1: I don't know. I don't know. What is it, Kim?
0: Alex Warren. No.
2: I don't know who it is.
0: Who is it?
2: We pretty much play it every day.
1: Who is
2: it? Somba.
0: Somba.
1: Oh, it's Homewrecker. Oh. Is it Homewrecker?
2: Yeah. Hold up.
1: Oh my gosh, Madge is coming back. She's got another tune. One. Here we go.
0: Tommy.
1: All on the floor. Give me some more. Smack that. Akon.
2: How's his city going? Has he built that yet?
1: Hey,
2: remember he's building his own city, Akon?
1: Was he?
2: Yeah.
0: With what money?
1: In Haiti or something?
2: I think he was a scammer.
1: Was he?
2: Is he
1: Haitian or
2: Six billion Akon City in Senegal has been abandoned after he ran out of money.
0: Yeah.
1: Okay.
2: Still waiting though.
1: How much?
2: $6 billion Akon City project in Senegal.
1: Also, that's what they would have quoted him, so it would have come in at $12 billion.
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3: Now, because it is so good to have you back.
4: Great to be back.
3: Young Oren Barry, who was filling in while you're away, she helped me out with something that I think everyone should know. And I don't know if you already know this, but I think you might be in the same boat as I am.
4: Mm-hmm.
3: You know when you're on Instagram, what do you do if you see something and you want to refer back to it later?
4: I send it to myself.
3: See? We are in. So
4: I send a message to Carrie and go, you might want that later.
3: It's so funny because I either send them to Jesse in our team, and half the time it's not stuff I even think you'll be interested in.
4: You just want him to keep it for you for later.
3: Yes, I just know if I go to the Jesse chat, it'll be in there. Or sometimes I will screenshot the account, but then I'll have to go to find it. I have to go into the account and scroll down.
4: But don't you send it to yourself now?
3: No. I've learned a new thing, which I think me and you were the only people in Australia that don't know. So if you look on Instagram, you know that thing on the right that says it's a save thing, but that little bookmark thing?
4: Oh, yeah.
3: Do you know you can just save them and now? So I was literally screenshotting.
4: No, I've been doing the same thing.
3: Yeah, and then I have to go back. So if I want to find something, I have to go back through my photo roll, my camera roll, find where I screenshot it, and then go to the account.
4: And then you're telling me what I do. But now I send it to myself and I've got a Carrie chat. And so then I go into my Carrie chat. But you know what else?
3: What?
4: You were talking to the woman that till 18 months ago was still typing in www.
3: Yes, that is true.
4: Her Google searches.
3: Yes.
4: So all of this is new to me.
3: You were still going to Google for Google searches.
4: I was head office.
3: Yeah.
4: I was going there and knocking on the door and going, could you look up for me?
3: Well, this will blow your mind, Carrie, because you just go into that and you hit save. And
4: then where do they go?
3: They go into your saved collections.
4: And where do I find that?
3: And so then you're going to your little bars up the top of your profile.
4: Mm-hmm.
3: People listening, bear with me because this is for...
4: Daddy's got
3: the internet for the first time.
4: Saved.
3: So it's under settings and activities and you go to save. But then you can break them up into things.
4: Yeah.
3: So I've got radio topics and you click on that.
4: Oh, yeah.
3: And in there I've got some good stuff. The word avocado comes from the Aztec word ashucatel, which means testicle. So that I thought that would be good stuff to bring
4: on
3: air sometime.
4: That's great stuff to bring on air.
3: Yeah. And then there's...
4: What other files have you got?
3: I've got recipes to make.
4: Oh.
3: Yeah. And then you go through there. So instead of having to find a screenshot of an aglio e olio, I can just go and the whole video is there. Michelin starred aglio e olio is right there. Producer Kieran, what have you got for us?
5: Did you want me to tell you something else that you could have been doing this whole time?
3: Oh, my God.
5: When you're looking for a story on your phone. On your phone, if you click the search arrow, it can read the photos. So my garage door, if I take a photo, I want to look at my garage door, I can type in Merlin and brings up the photo of the garage door.
3: Come on, mate. We all knew about that.
4: Did we?
3: Did you not know about that?
4: Not that you could search for words on your photos.
3: Yes.
4: But do you know another thing that Instagram's brought in? You know you can change your grid around now.
3: What do you mean?
4: So you know how your grid is in chronological order? If you looked hot from 5 years ago and you want to bring that back up the top, you just reorder your grid.
3: Is there a catfishing setting?
4: There's a catfishing setting.
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1: Kerry and Tommy, just 12 hours to go until the kickoff with the Socceroos, guys. 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
2: Ooh, where are you going to watch it?
3: Set the alarms. I think I've got a crew coming over to mine.
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3: 5.
1: Yep, wow. That's it.
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2: Never.
4: Neither.
2: And you're actually watching the World Cup too. It's not weird that I haven't. It's a bit dismissive that you haven't.
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3: Yep, thousands.
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2: Ooh, fun.
3: 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But just do it now. 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
2: Coming up, I'm going to tell you about the moment I realised I was watching something R-rated in a very public place.
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1: Yeah.
3: And it is not just us here because it is, well, the mouth of the South as well. Our sergeant at arms, if you will. If it was a biker gang, he would be our sergeant at arms.
4: Oh, he'd fool you too.
3: Yeah.
4: Because you wouldn't expect him to be the sergeant at arms.
3: Nah, and then he'd be fighting so dirty behind the scenes.
4: Oh.
3: You wouldn't know it, but you'd have a testicle pinched in no time, a tuft of hair missing. And he not only runs this radio show, but he also listens to some others.
5: Good morning.
6: Triple.
5: $1 million.
7: I'm going to ask about
5: digging on the dials with the man, the myth, the disappointment, Kieran Simpson.
4: Has this been a segment I've missed, or is this its debut?
3: This is its not penultimate, second.
8: Second outing.
4: Second. Yeah. So this is where our producer Kieran has a little listen to some other shows around the dial.
3: I'll be honest. So far, it's been late night on the AM band.
4: Oh, what happens there?
3: Oh, some wonderful stuff, Kizzy.
8: It was the last one he missed was a spicy Thai massage that got dumped.
3: Oh, that's right.
8: Very quickly.
3: Yeah.
4: They what, asked, the massage was happening on air or a story about a massage?
8: A story about a massage. As he's talking, he's like, they asked me if I wanted spicy or not.
3: No, I believe the exact words was, do you want firm, hard or hot? And then the presenter dumped it.
4: Oh, I need to know now.
8: He went hot.
4: Okay, yeah. So where have you digged around
8: I've
4: the dials this week?
8: I've been listening to other drive shows.
4: Oh,
8: I've been doing some back-end research on other drive shows because there's more out
4: there. What are we up against? What should we be doing more of on our show?
8: Well, I believe, let me introduce you to a great caller that happened on the AM just this week.
9: Len has given us a buzz. Hello, Len.
10: Hey, Tony. Nothing wrong with an open fire, mate. I grew up with it. I mean, I'm a bit ancient. I'm a lot older than you. But
9: You're so sure of that?
10: Oh, I think so. And anyway.
8: So they're talking about open fires and why we should be allowed to.
4: Sure.
3: I thought
4: he was talking about an open foyer. No. I was like, all foyers open? Anyway. Yeah.
8: So they've been talking about it for a while because, as Tommy has previously said, it's just call any time.
3: Yes, they do ask a call anytime. But I agree with our caller's stance. I reckon there is nothing wrong with an open fire.
8: Yeah, well, this caller was particularly angry about the caller who just preceded him.
10: I mean, the lady that rang up and complained about the smoke and this and that and the other, enjoy it.
3: I agree.
4: Sorry, are people ringing up to complain about open fires?
3: Oh, because I reckon they're going to be banned at some point because there's...
4: Oh, really?
3: Oh, there's always nuffies in...

0: smoggle areas that are like, they hate the smell of smoke. Or, and they don't say they hate the smell of smoke. They go, oh, the wood that you burn, it's unnecessary.
1: Yes, right.
0: And it's one of the great joys of the world.
1: Well, maybe we'll add open fires discuss on the show next week.
2: But I also think that probably we would have ended the call. They're going, thanks for your poll. Yeah. You know, you like them. Great. No, how about we go on holiday?
3: I mean, I just went away a little getaway with the missus in April, and we stayed in Bright. Mm. And the first thing I did when I walked out the back door is had a look, and there was a big outdoor fire pit there. And the missus goes, "You're going to use that, aren't you?" I said, "You bet."
0: Yeah, I agree.
1: Oh, you bet.
0: I love a fire pit. Mm. Yes.
2: And we didn't just have one fire. We had multiple.
3: Yeah, I had a fire every night. I'd start at about 5:15.
0: Yep.
3: You whack this wood on there, and I'd sit out there with it going at about 5:15, you know, red wine time.
1: Red wine time.
2: Red wine.
1: I could go a red wine now.
2: This was 5:45, so we already had one in this call. But, you know, we like a call that comes to an end at some point.
0: Okay.
2: Yeah. And so we've heard about the red wine, and we've got to move on. The news is coming up. So we would say, thanks so much for your call.
0: No, that's not how they do
2: it. Not on the AM.
4: Len.
3: Just relax.
4: Len?
3: Yeah.
4: I got to go, mate.
3: So do I.
4: Okay. See you,
0: so do I. So do I. He's so wonderful.
1: Oh, yeah. What do you call me for? No, you call me. That's the kind of vibe that was.
0: And Len, he had his attitude. He was like, you've got to go. You have contributed nothing to this. I've told you about my fire pit, my red wine, my holiday, and what have you added?
2: Anyway, Fitzy Whipper, you're up next.
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2: What are you doing this weekend?
3: I am doing some comedy shows because what are
2: anything
3: you doing?
2: Anything fun. Oh, sorry, that is fun. But anything else outside of that?
3: No other plans. Oh, I'm watching the Socceroos.
2: Oh, you watch the Socceroos. I'm going to watch the last episode of Off Campus.
3: Oh.
2: I'm so excited.
3: I can't believe how much you've drip fed yourself.
2: Yeah, it's like foreplay for me. I'm just a little bit every day.
3: Waiting. Is that how foreplay works, Karen?
2: I think so.
3: When you actually have sex at the end of the week.
2: Oh, God. Speaking of sex, and if you've got little ears in the car just for the next 90 seconds, maybe, like, this is not yet. Look, it's going to get quite explicit for about 90 seconds. Because I want to play you what happened to me on the plane the other day. Okay. So I always find it a lot when you're watching people watch adult movies.
3: Game of Thrones.
2: TV shows that have sex scenes in it. When you see someone watching it on a plane, you're like, mate, stop. Ew. Right? And phones have made it a bit easier because now we're watching it on our phones. You can be a bit more discreet.
3: Oh, my God.
2: It.
3: You've just made a motion like you're cupping your hands up at the side of the screen. If I saw someone watching and like shielding their screen, I would have.
2: Part of the show that I was watching on the plane.
4: I do have another idea. I mean, if you're willing to hear it, instead of me giving you an orgasm, why don't you give yourself one?
2: Okay, so already hot.
3: But hang on, please tell me you've got headphones.
2: Hot. Okay, so then it goes on.
4: Stay here. Stay with me.
3: Have you got headphones?
2: I've got headphones.
3: Are you sure you're not doing
2: that
3: thing?
2: I've got headphones in that weren't connected to my phone and the whole plane listened to me watch Off Campus.
5: Oh, Carrie.
2: I couldn't work out why the man and the woman next kept looking at me and I was just smiling at them watching and then something happened and I think it was over the announcement came over. So I went to pause it and took my headphones off and then when I put it back in I realised it was never connected.
3: Oh, my gosh, Carrie.
2: And I watched them. You've turned into the plane. I'm the creepy man on the plane.
3: Yeah, you know the guy who it always used to be an iPad and he thought his headphones were connected and they weren't. Boom, boom,
1: boom, boom, boom. 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
1: It's the one and only Carrie Bickmore
2: and Tommy Little. Boom, boom,
1: boom, boom, boom. This is Carrie and Tommy.
3: Yeah, yeah, yeah.
4: So I have this special gift that I often use just when I'm wanting to have a little fun with myself.
5: You can sing off key.
4: I can pick if a man's hot by his biceps, by his arm. I do need... I often need a bit of forearm, but definitely by from elbow to shoulder, I can tell you just by looking at that part of a man's body if he's hot.
5: Carrie,
4: and the other day...
5: is this a gift? It's like the equivalent of me saying, if I see a woman's breasts, I can tell if she's attractive.
4: No, you can't. Like, as in, sorry, that might be a skill you have. Just because boobs are good doesn't tell you if the person's attractive, does it? Or you can tell. I mean, maybe we've both got a gift. But the other day, my gift failed me.
5: Did it?
4: Because I was sitting in traffic and I was looking at, there's a truck in front of me and a guy had his arm hanging out the...
5: hot arm.
4: The window. Oh, my God.
5: What an arm.
4: It was...
5: Talk to me about it. Describe it.
4: Okay. It was tanned.
5: Yeah.
4: It was buffed. It was buffed.
5: Buffed. Buffed makes it sound shiny.
4: It was heavily tattooed.
5: Yeah.
4: There was a ring on it. And it was just out there, but it was the way it was resting.
5: It was a ring on it. Women
4: not on the wedding finger, but it was the way it was resting.
5: Yeah.
4: It just had a bit of swag about it, you know. Anyway, I had planned our life. By the time I got up to, like, got next to him in the, because I changed lanes.
5: How many
4: lanes.
5: Cars did you have to nudge to get
4: I
5: up to
4: I changed lanes so I could get a real good look.
5: Yes.
4: By then, I'd worked out where we were going to live, where we were going to get married.
5: Where was it?
4: Kids we were going to have.
5: Where was it? Where was it?
4: In the country, because I think he'd be good with his hands, so he could build us a house from scratch.
5: Yeah, that's not what you thought when you thought he's good with his hands. There's no way you went straight to build a house from scratch. What are you doing for those 3 months while he's
4: we
5: building
4: can
5: a house?
4: Houses together. Anyway, so we get up to there and I was giddy. It was like I was a schoolgirl again and I was giddy.
5: Yes.
4: And I was so excited by my future and I was thinking about how to kind of start the flirting with me in the car next
5: to
4: him.
5: Sure, just crash into him and exchange details.
4: Anyway, my gift failed me because as I rolled up and looked to the right, I burst out laughing.
5: How old?
4: I'm not going to describe the person because I don't think that's very kind.
5: You already have described his arm. Why was that kind?
4: His arm was hot. The rest of him, not my type. It's all I'm going to say, not my type.
5: So
4: at
5: do you
4: all.
5: Think? Do you think?
4: At
5: he,
4: all?
5: Do you think he'd had a transplant?
4: I think his arm.
5: Someone
4: was
5: else's
4: playing
5: arm.
4: Games with me,
5: did
4: and
5: he?
4: I don't like when men
5: Harry,
4: play games.
5: You know
4: with
5: what
4: me.
5: You've been? You've been fist fished. Haven't you?
4: Not for a while. I've been what?
5: Fist fished. Because he had a different looking arm. And it's like, because there's all different types. So there used to be catfishing.
4: Yes, I'm
5: but,
4: aware.
5: But now there's hat fishing.
4: Oh, hat fishing.
5: When bald
4: funny.
5: Men wear hats.
4: Yeah. Yep.
5: There's another one that Ozempic has.
4: What's that called?
5: Fat fishing.
4: Oh.
5: Yes, it used
4: well,
5: to be
4: I was
5: involving
4: fist
5: filters.
4: Fished.
5: Yes.

0: Because it was a different looking fist.
1: Anyway,
0: than it was.
1: I still believe I have a gift.
0: Yeah.
1: And I swear that I reckon I've got our producers to put together a whole lot of arms for me to look at.
0: Is this for on air or just for you in your private time?
1: No, everything that's off air comes on air. And we're going to do it up next.
0: Great.
1: And I guarantee I'm going to get at least 9 out of 10 right.
0: Mm-hmm.
1: The hot arm will match the hot man.
0: Right.

0: 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It's the best bits.
1: We are getting an update on your superpower.
2: My superpower. I believe I can tell if a man is good looking by his arms.
1: Yes. And I believe that's just using your eyes to work out one bit of him's good looking.
2: No, because
1: I reckon the rest of it will be as
2: I don't think so. Because think of hot people. They don't have all hot bits. You can have a hot guy that's got terrible feet. You don't look at his feet and go, that's a hot man.
1: Feet is very different to arms.
2: So that's the only exception. Knees. Legs. You can have a man that doesn't have the best legs, but they're an attractive man with a great upper body.
1: I don't reckon you have an attractive man with shocking legs.
2: You don't think?
1: I don't know.
2: Anyway.
1: I do look like a 16-year-old girl from behind. I have the chickeniest legs you've ever seen.
2: So my theory did fail earlier this week.
1: Yes, you got fished.
2: Oh my God, we need to give context to that.
1: Sorry.
2: I was driving along, saw a man's arm out the window. He was a tradie. Like tan, tatted up, hot, and I'd planned my life with him pretty much until I drove up next to him and I was like, oh my God, my theory has not worked for the first time ever.
1: Your words, you
2: me
1: called
2: and
1: him
2: that
1: ugo.
2: Man are on, we're separated now already. It was
1: already
2: a quick
1: split.
2: Affair.
1: Already split. You got half his truck.
2: So the producers have given me a whole lot of photos of arms, and I'm going to prove to you that I can tell you if these people are hot or not.
1: Yeah, sure.
2: Do we know them? I don't want to offend anybody.
3: I've got the answers.
2: Okay. Oh, we know them.
4: No celebrities.
2: Oh, I don't want to hurt anyone's feelings.
1: Are they celebrities?
4: I don't know if they would know who.

0: we are.
1: Okay.
0: Great.
2: What do you mean?
0: Okay.
2: What do
0: picture
2: you mean
0: one,
2: Hugh Jackman's not listening to the show?
0: Picture one, not attractive. Who have we got?
3: Timothy Chalamet.
0: Nah, not attractive. I'm not into the weedy little, like, nah. Oh, producers, don't open your mouth and go, no, you're his age. Yes, that's why all the young women like the little weedy guys.
2: Yeah, I think when you say weedy, you mean he's young.
0: Nah, he's just
2: very
0: not
2: young.
0: He's just, you know how all, like, the women of Hollywood are going for these, like, kind of, like.
2: He's 14 and in year eight.
0: They look a bit ratty.
1: Yeah. I was about to say it's the rat boy look.
0: The rat boy.
2: Yeah, the rat
0: look.
2: Boy.
0: Anyway,
2: the rodent.
0: One from one. Number two, hot.
3: Owen Wilson.
0: Oh.
2: Are you joking?
0: That's tricky.
4: But no.
2: Can I see the
4: tricky.
2: Arm? Can I see the arm?
0: The arm's a hot arm.
2: Oh, I don't think that's hot.
3: In that
0: well,
3: photo.
0: I'm not asking for you. Oh, he does. Oh. I think I might have let myself down there. Okay, three. Nah, not hot at all.
3: Harry Styles.
0: Oh, my God. What's happened to my theory? Actually, no, I don't find Harry Styles that hot. I love him, but I don't. No, I like him, but
2: he's
0: I don't find him hot.
2: He is breathtakingly beautiful.
0: No, I don't think so. I don't get sexy. I just get gorgeous.
2: Have fun with Owen Wilson over there. I'll take Harry.
0: Four. What is that? I can't even see where that is. I think that's hot. That's whatever that is. It's going to be absolutely hot.
3: Okay. Tommy Little.
0: Oh, my God. Harry. What is that on your body?
2: It's my tattoo.
0: Where?
2: It's right there.
0: On your elbow?
2: Yeah.
0: It looks like it's a torso.
2: It's my arm, Karen.
0: Oh, well, there you go. There's a compliment for the day for you.
2: Thank you. Thank you.
0: You and Owen Wilson are my type. Five? Nah, not five.
3: Jeff Bezos.
0: Nah, good. See, six? Nah.
3: Jacob and Lordy?
2: Oh, God, Karen, you really.
0: Seven? Nah.
3: Steve Buscemi?
2: Yeah, that's good.
0: Eight? Nah.
3: Ed Sheeran.
0: So there we go.
2: So what
0: was that? Sheeran that's pretty right? good.
2: I think
0: that was
2: just
0: pretty good. We just worked
2: me,
0: out that
2: you
0: I
2: and
0: thought.
2: And Owen Wilson.
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0: The best bits.
1: I keep getting sucked in by articles that aren't articles.
2: What do you mean?
1: You know when, like, the headline's good and then there's just nothing.
2: Oh, clickbait, I think.
1: Yeah. Clickbait, that's it, pickers.
2: Imagine. I keep getting sucked in by articles that aren't articles. Yeah, clickbait's been around that phrase for, like, decades.
1: Yeah, that's true. I read an article the other day. What's the girl's name who used to be Hermione in Harry Potter? How she's making pajamas popular to wear in public.
2: Is she?
1: Article ended up being she was in Venice.
2: Emma Watson.
1: Yeah. And they said she accessorized the pajamas with a croissant and a cup of tea because she was at her hotel having breakfast.
2: What?
1: And I was like, she's not making pajamas popular in
2: public. That's called clickbait.
1: Anyway, I've got another one for you.
2: Mm-hmm.
1: Sex therapist explains the 5 worst things to say to your partner in the bedroom. And I thought, these will be great. This will be interesting.
2: Yeah.
1: Fascinating. Yeah. One, because there might be things you don't often think of.
2: What are the usual go-to?
1: Things to...
2: say or not say. Are these
1: or don't
2: say, not
1: say an ex-partner's name.
2: Oh, yeah, but that's obvious. Who's doing that?
1: Yeah, you're right, because these ones are subtle. So this one isn't even words. It's just a look of disgust.
2: What?
1: It says, don't do a look of disgust in the bedroom. Your partner might read it.
2: Women are very intuitive too. We're very good at reading body language.
1: Here's another one. In case a look of disgust, if you're like, oh, damn it, I thought you'd be into that. this is another one you shouldn't say to your partner. Is this amount of sweat normal?
2: What?
1: Yeah.
2: Who is saying these things?
1: This is the list, Carrie.
2: Sorry, is the guy saying to the woman who's sweating, is that amount of sweat or about themselves? Because it's kind of hot if you're making someone sweat that much, isn't it?
1: I mean,
2: just don't say it out loud. But maybe it's because you know how some men sweat a lot and they get embarrassed by it. Maybe it's a way to own the humiliation before it becomes for them.
1: You think this is a man saying this about himself? Is this amount of sweat normal?
2: Like, you know, you're so good at this. Amount of sweat normal?
1: You're so good at this that I'm on the verge of a heart attack.
2: That would be good, though.
1: I mean, yeah,
2: to
1: but
2: be
1: again,
2: fair,
1: that's not
2: as
1: even the
2: we've discussed.
1: But this
2: dying
1: is
2: dying on the job would be the way to go.
1: Yeah, for like, the person that dies, not for the other person.
2: No. What's his name? Matthew McConaughey's mum.
1: Yes.
2: No, she was still alive. The dad died on the job.
1: I think it's always the dad that dies on the job. Yeah. Any examples I know, it's never. I think the woman's more likely to die of boredom than a heart attack. Is this your first time?
2: Oh, my God. No, this is just a made-up article.
1: See,
2: is clickbait.
1: You know how I told you it's an article that shouldn't be an article?
2: No, that's not. No one's ever said that. None of these things happen. This is a bored journo that's going, oh, my God, what can we write about today?
1: Why are you breathing so heavily?
2: No one says that. Is that again short? Are these all shortly before the heart attack?
1: And then are you done yet? And I'm assuming that is the heart attack over?
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3: Because I don't reckon you'll meet a bigger wuss than me. Maybe my housemate.
4: A wuss in what? Nah, you do things like bungee jump and go like do crazy stuff.
3: Okay, scary stuff on screen.
4: Oh, yeah, you hate a jump scare.
3: I'm terrified. Johnny and I, my housemate, who you know well, we were looking for something to watch last night and we came across Cape Fear.
4: What's that?
3: Have you seen Cape Fear?
4: No,
3: Cape Fear is a series.
4: Oh.
3: And it's got Javier Bardem in it.
4: Who's that?
3: Javier Bardem is the guy. So this is how Johnny described it. So Javier Bardem is terrifying and beautiful.
4: Okay.
3: And Johnny was trying to, he said, this is what how wrong he gets thing. He goes, oh, man, remember him in Old Men for No Reason?
4: And Oh, my God.
3: And I went, what?
4: And he goes,
3: Old Man for No Reason. You know, Javier Bardem was terrifying. And he didn't call him Javier. He called him Xavier Bardem. He goes, Xavier Bardem was terrifying in Old Man for No Reason. And I said, do you mean No Country for Old Men? Old Man for No Reason. But then, anyway, we tried to watch Cape Fear.
4: Yeah.
3: 10 minutes. We got in 10 minutes, and we're like, "This is way too."
4: Is he as scared?
3: Yeah, we were both terrified.
4: And what, as boys watching it together, what do you do when you're terrified?
3: I was putting my hands over my eyes and trying to peek through the gaps in my hands, and he was going, "Don't watch, don't watch, don't watch." No, I can't watch. And then he was just watching the other way, and then it was just both us turned away from the TV, going, "Do you reckon it's over? It sounds like it's over." Looking back and agreeing not to watch.
4: Okay, right.
3: But because it was a break from what has been on non-stop in our house at the moment.
4: Which is the soccer.
3: Which has been the World Cup. Yeah. And because the World Cup is on SBS, we have been getting SBS ads for other shows. And I got home the other day and this is what Johnny thought he'd seen an ad for. He goes, bro, we need to talk about this. He goes, Matt Preston should not be in a hospital.
4: What?
3: And I said, what? And he goes, Ruby Rose should not be in a hospital. And I said, what? And he goes, bro, she doesn't know what she's doing. Why? She should not be.
4: But they're not operating. So they're just observing.
3: He thought this was a show about them having a go at surgery. And he goes, I said, what do you think happens on the show? And
4: like goes, Dancing with the Stars, where they have a go at dancing.
3: Yes.
4: Surgery with the Stars.
3: And he goes, can you imagine waking up, you're in an emergency, and you wake up, and they're like, Ruby Rose had a crack. And he goes, and what's Matt Preston in there? He's not making a souffle. And I said, bro, I don't think so. He heard, this is audio from the ad that he heard, and he thought.
4: Is he genuinely joking or genuinely believes this?
3: He was 100% serious. But after I went back and listened to the ad, in his mindset, if he thinks they're putting Matt Preston, Yelena Dokic, and Ruby Rose.
4: Oh, I trust her.
3: Yeah.
4: Precision on Yelena would be.
3: But wait till you hear the audio. Keeping in mind, you think this is a show where Matt Preston has to operate on people in a hospital.
5: I have no idea what I'm about to do.
6: Can you open your eyes?
5: Oh, my gosh. This is kind of where it gets real, isn't it?
3: I can understand.
4: The life support machine in the background. But they do pressure tests.

0: tests in the kitchen. MasterChef. Well, they love a pressure test. This would be perfect for them.
1: So that show is obviously, it's a documentary where they just spend a day in the hospital learning what they do, but they don't put them to work. But this blows mine even more because he said, he goes, what are they doing in there? They don't need to make a souffle. And I said, Johnny, I explained the show to him and he goes, oh, that's a bit better. And I said, but this will blow your mind even more. Do you know Matt Preston is not a chef? And he goes, what? What? Why is he on MasterChef?
0: Because he's a food reviewer.
1: He's a food critic. And he goes, it's not called Master Critic. It's called MasterChef.
0: He's a judge. He's not a contestant.
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3: What's on you for the weekend? What's on you?
4: What's on you?
3: What a funny, turn of phrase. It couldn't be more accurate. What's on you this weekend? Or for want of a better phrase, who's on you this weekend?
4: Hopefully whole audiences. I'm doing two.
3: Whole audience.
4: Yeah, I'm doing two shows down in beautiful Melbourne. An encore series. I did at the Melbourne International Comedy Festival.
3: Doing two additional shows.
4: I'm doing two extra shows.
3: A whole series.
4: Saturday sold out. Friday is still some tickets available. Comedy.com.au.
3: Well,
4: please
3: while
4: come along.
3: You do that, ask me what I'll be doing.
4: Carrie.
3: Who are you going to have on you on this
4: who's
3: weekend?
4: Who's on you? Who's on you this weekend?
3: I am going to be doing my new favourite thing.
4: Mm-hmm.
3: My new favourite thing, and I never in a million years thought I would love it as much as I love it.
4: Talk to me.
3: I am obsessed with watching my daughters play AFL.
4: Whoa.
3: I mean, like, so I'm not a footy obsessed girl. Mm-hmm. Like, I used to go to heaps of games in my 20s. Every weekend I almost went to a footy match. And I haven't really gone to many footy matches. I watch it if it's on. But seeing them play, I've watched them play all forms of sport. I do like when they play basketball.
4: Yep.
3: You know, they dance, they do all these things. But they've just started playing footy on a Sunday morning. And there is something that happens to me on the sidelines. The joy, the mongrel that comes out in me.
4: You got a bit of white line fever.
3: But I think it's watching the mongrel that comes out of them.
4: They got a bit of white line fever.
3: There's something that happens when they play. They're like different girls.
4: It's so good for, I remember when my nieces started playing and they were not very confident girls. And there's something about the bumping and tackling and realizing it's okay was like
3: I'm encouraging
4: really
3: it. I'm like, get in there from the sidelines. I'm like, get it
4: off.
3: Which you can't do when you're watching them do a gymnastics like recital, you know?
4: Yeah, tackle her.
3: Get in there.
4: Knock her off the beam.
3: It's just magical. It's magical. I feel like seeing them play in such a large team environment.
4: Yeah.
3: Already watching them, they've worked out their favourite play. Addie just constantly wants to be the one to kick the goals and she's having to learn that she's got to like rotate around.
4: Oh no, do they? They haven't got their key positions yet.
3: Although they've already just started playing.
4: Oh.
3: Yeah, they're still like at this point the coach is pretty much on the ground in the middle of the ground helping them.
4: Yeah.
3: Like, you know, they're not that advanced.
4: Is it a giant pack?
3: Yes, moving together.
4: I love when you watch kids and it's like 30 kids just following
3: the
4: ball.
3: But then there's always a couple having a chat about what's on for the weekend
4: Was it Holly that stood there flossing up the other end while the ball was...
3: He used to dab and floss down one end while the game was happening at the other end. And then I sat behind two men going, whose kid is that? And I was like, that's mine. Yep,
4: that's my
3: proud,
4: boy.
3: Proud.
4: That's my boy.
3: I actually think I feel prouder watching my daughters play than I felt watching Ollie play footy. And
4: no
3: I
4: wonder.
3: Don't...
4: He was standing down one end flossing.
3: I don't mean
4: winning.
3: Because of his ability. There's just something about it. I can't describe it. I love it so much.
4: Do you get involved in the... Are you running oranges at halftime? Are you running water?
3: So I sat on a picnic rug and watched last weekend.
4: What about in the car on the horn?
3: No, but I do think I need to get involved.
4: Mm.
3: But I did. I was going to put my hand up for runner, but then I realised I don't know positions and I don't really know the game.
4: But
3: so
4: neither do the kids.
3: No, but if the runner guy goes go up forward and tell the full forward to, I would just be going, mm-hmm.
4: Carrie, you're an incredibly smart woman and I reckon if the runner tells you to go to the forward line, you know which way that is.
3: I honestly don't know what that means.
4: What do you mean?
3: I don't know what the forward line means.
4: What do you mean?
3: What do I mean? I don't know the positions.
4: Well, you know which way the team's kicking, right?
3: Yes.
4: Because that it is tricky because that does change.
3: That goes
4: changes
3: ends. And
4: so the forward line does change as well.
3: So is the forward line those closest to the goal?
4: Yeah, we bang, bang, bang, bang, bang, bang, bang.
3: I could be a runner.
4: Yeah.
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1: Yeah. Driving you home, you're with Carrie Bickmore and Tommy Little.
2: I watched my friend do the wildest thing when I was driving the other day, and I was like, that is disgusting.
3: Driving in the car with you?
2: Driving in the car with me.
3: So passenger, front passenger side.
2: Front passenger.
3: Yeah.
2: And he was holding his cap, and then he was like, what's that? And there was some, like, brown smudge on his cap.
3: Oh, no. Oh, no. No.
2: What's
3: no.
2: the first thing you do when you see something you don't know what's on? And I said, I don't know what that is. It could be a coffee stain. What's the first thing you do?
3: So I think I know where this is going, and it's always confused me.

0: in the world. If someone goes like this, if they go, oh, that stinks, your first reaction is to go, what stinks? And get it as far up your nose as you can so you too can be disgusted. So I'm guessing, C. Bickmore, that we skipped the smell stage.
1: Yes, we did.
0: And when you've suggested that it might be a coffee stain or chocolate or even a turd perhaps, there is only one way to get to the bottom.
1: To know for sure.
0: Yeah, and that's stick it in your gob.
1: He licked it.
0: Yuck.
1: I said, what are you doing? And he was like, what? Yeah, it's coffee. And I was like, I don't care. That's not how you work it out. You sniff, then you lick. Or never lick. Sorry, you sniff and then once you've removed...
0: revealed a little too much information about yourself.
1: Once you've removed that there's nothing
0: turd-like
1: there,
0: turd is
1: then you can have a little nibble.
0: But
1: you don't go in for a nibble first up.
0: Yeah.
1: Is that rogue and wild?
0: It's really rogue. Also, because I would assume for a cap... I would assume more likely to have dropped it on the ground than for some
1: into
0: kind
1: shit.
0: Of food.
1: Yes.
0: Shit, than to some kind of
1: coffee
0: food to have spilled
1: from the mouth upwards.
0: On top of the cap.
1: Oh, my God. Did he just eat his, like, licked a turd, didn't
0: he? Yeah, because also
1: and then went,
0: the
1: yeah,
0: first thing
1: delicious.
0: I would do, the first thing I would do if I licked a stain and I realised it was turd, I'd say, it's chalky. It's just don't. No need to worry. It's chalky. Boom, boom,
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3: Amplify CBR News.
4: Yuma and good morning, I'm Kate Rice. Two people have died following a two-car crash on the King's Highway near Nellagen around lunchtime yesterday. Police say the drivers and sole occupants, two men aged 23 and 59, died at the scene after two vehicles collided head-on. An investigation is underway while the King's Highway is back open after being closed in both directions for some time yesterday. Independent MLA Fiona Carrick says the Phillip Pool fiasco shows the government has total disregard for the Woden community. It's after the Auditor General found the downgrade of the pool from 50 to 25 metres wasn't supported by any rigorous analysis.
5: The community is really upset because the government doesn't seem to put them first. They put financial aspects of a public pool first.
4: The ACT Greens are also disappointed, saying the government has integrity questions to answer. An inquiry is underway into a bill which aims to change the way public trees are managed in the ACT. The Urban Forest and Planning Amendment Bill streamlines tree removal processes and fast-tracks approvals for minor works. Submissions close on August 3rd. Speculation is mounting this morning that Keir Starmer could resign later today as the British PM faces growing pressure from within his own party. A new survey has found almost 40% of Aussies either are or plan to use AI to prepare their tax returns. That's as close to half admit their refund is now essential to the family budget. And Canberra is getting a new winter festival. Winter in the Woods kicks off at the Arboretum on Friday with wildlife quests, tours, workshops and First Nations-led experiences. It's hoped the 14-day event will boost visitor numbers and local business.
1: Climbing cash. Climbing $1,000 every week at your Canberra Labour Club.
4: Raiders coach Ricky Stewart reckons the penalties they gave away cost the Green Machine in yesterday's 42-20 loss to the Storm.
6: Through silly errors and some stupid penalties, not so much errors but stupid penalties, we kept giving them that opportunity to get into our end of the field.
4: It was wins to the Roosters and the Warriors in yesterday's other games. The Raiders women have gone down to the Newcastle Knights 22-10 in their NRLW trial match on Saturday. The Brumbies women have fallen to the Fijian Drua 42-25 in their Super Rugby women's clash. The ACT side now heads into a bye week ahead of their clash against the Western Force on July 5. And a signing for the Canberra Brave with defenceman Spencer Cox heading to the club for the 2026 AIHL season. The 25-year-old joins the Brave from the Cincinnati Cyclones.
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4: Partly cloudy and 14 today, 13 and partly cloudy after morning frost tomorrow, then morning frost, mostly sunny and 16 on Wednesday. 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
12: Yuma and good morning, I'm Kate Rice. Two men have died following a two-vehicle crash on the King's Highway around lunchtime yesterday. Police say it happened about 3 km on the Canberra side of Nelligen, with officers arriving to find two vehicles had collided head-on. South Coast duty officer Detective Inspector Justin Marks says two men, aged 23 and 59, died at the scene.
13: It was identified that both vehicles contained a driver each. There was no other passengers in either vehicle, and it was established that both drivers were deceased. They appeared to have died on impact as a result of the head-on collision.
12: Calls from the community have been heard, with the ACT government announcing there'll be a live watch site set up in the city for the Socceroos' final group clash in the World Cup on Friday. The outdoor site in Garema Place will be ready for the Aussies' match against Paraguay at midday on Friday and for Socceroos' games for the rest of the tournament. The original live site at UC Refectory will also be operating. ACT police are looking for witnesses and video footage after a man allegedly attacked another man with a metal pole in the city on Friday morning. Police headed out to Alinga Street around 2 a.m. and arrested a 29-year-old man who was allegedly still in possession of the pole. Investigations are ongoing and anyone with info is asked to come forward. And the Canberra International Riesling Challenge that kicked off 26 years ago has been wound up. Organisers say the increase in international air freight and challenging economic conditions in the wine industry since COVID are to blame. Now, Canberra's Fuel Watch, fuel hike got you. VW Electric ID4, now $59,990. Drive away at Lenok Volkswagen Phillip. A litre of unleaded will set you back about $1.69, while diesel is sitting at $2.01 a litre.
8: Climbing cash, climbing $1,000 every week at your Canberra Labour Club.
12: Raiders coach Ricky Stewart says he's disappointed for his side after the Green Machines 42-20 loss to the Melbourne Storm yesterday arvo in the NRL. Sticky says the Green Machines started well but gave away a lot of momentum.
14: I was disappointed with some of the penalties that we gave away. Sometimes we just don't learn. Really
5: stupid penalties we gave away, gave them field position and they scored off it.
12: And a win and a loss for Canberra Brave in the Australian Ice Hockey League over the weekend. Our guys fell 8-4 to the Perth Thunder yesterday at the AIS Arena after a 5-1 win in Saturday's game.
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Like a Prayer on your number one hit music station. How's it going? It is Wes here with you for your Monday morning. Look, normally people say Monday, it's the worst day of the week, but that's the wrong attitude. We're going to make it good. It is Wes here with you, filling in while Rod and Gabby are away. They're on leave, but they're going to be back in the next 2 weeks. In the meantime, I'll be here with you, recapping some of the guys' best bits this cold winter morning. And let me tell you, that Canberra cold won't be the only thing giving you shivers on Hit 104.7.

0: Precision Team Shopping. Last Wednesday, four Canberrans took on the shopping challenge. It was 1 hour at South Point and $5,000 that they had to spend to the dollar or else it all goes back on the shelf. Did I mention they weren't allowed phones, no pens and paper, no calculators? It was all math in the brain. And if they got it wrong, it literally all went back on the shelf. It was one of the most stressful days, but also one of the most fun. You're not going to want to miss it. Keep an eye out on the socials. It's Hit 104.7 Canberra, Facebook, Instagram, and also now TikTok. This week, we've got you sorted out with some daily episodes recapping Rod and Gabby's Precision Team Shopping. Stick with me. More of their best bits just after the break.
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0: Taylor Swift on your number one hit music station. Wes here with you for your Monday morning, filling in while Rod and Gabby are away on leave. But in the meantime, I'm going through some of their best bits. Across Canberra, it's going to be a top of 14 degrees today. Right now, it's about 5. It's always really cool seeing musicians stepping outside of the world of music. You might have seen recently Canberra's very own Ruben Stiles. He's one half of Peking Duck. He recently hosted a doco for Road Safety Week. Rod and Gabby caught up with him the other day to kind of unpack the whole journey behind it.
1: A little bit of talk over the last 24, 48 hours about Canberra boy Done Good, Adam from Peking Duck, being all the way on the other side of the world, touring America. He's having tremendous success with the Kelly Holiday Project. Mm. Goes to do a show in Canada and then goes to finish the American tour, and they go, oh, I don't think
2: not
1: so,
2: not coming,
1: mate,
2: back in here.
1: And so he's obviously come in with someone who's a fan as he's gone into America. Is he's come out of Canada, not a Peking Duck fan?
2: Obviously not.
1: I don't know what's happening in border security over there. We're lucky that the other half, Peking Duck, Ruben, joins us this morning for a very important reason, which we'll get to in just a second. Ruben, g'day, mate. How are you?
3: G'day, very good. How are you guys?
1: Good, better than your boy. How's he going? Do we know what happened there? You had to come home. You couldn't go back into America.
3: Still have no idea what happened. I mean, I was just over there with my solo project playing at Stagecoach, and somehow they let me into the country, but they didn't let my boy in. So I've got a bone to pick.
1: Okay.
3: We're going to figure this one out.
1: All right, but he's back here. You guys have got shows.
2: Yeah.
3: That's right, yeah. Look, maybe the border agent was like, look, you just need to get back to Australia ASAP.
1: That could be it.
3: So that you can get ready for your Horden show. It's your first time playing there in 7 years.
1: No.
3: So we want you to be well-rested and do the best job you can.
2: Classic. You put up a post saying that it's the biggest show of your career. Is that true?
1: Horden Pavilion.
3: Well, the last time we played Horden Pavilion was 7 years ago.
1: Mm.
3: So after COVID, you know, the whole music industry took a bit of a knock and ticket sales went down. So, you know, if pre-COVID was chapter one, now we're in chapter two. It's definitely the biggest show of chapter two.
1: Well, mate, you're flat knacker. I'm grateful that you've even fit us into the schedule. I saw you on the TV this morning. There's an ad rolling around. This Sunday, National Road Safety Week begins, and the day before that, there's a documentary on Channel 9. You can see it whenever you want on 9 Now. You're hosting that, and it's from, we hear the ads, we've heard the community service announcements, crikey, for decades, RAD, which is Recording Artists, Actors and Athletes Against Dumb Driving. However, it's never been more important, and sadly there's a very personal connection for you, which I assume is what's led to you hosting this documentary.
3: My passion for driving and, you know, safety on the road is huge. I'm a motorcyclist as well, so I'm like, I just care about road safety a lot. Mm. And, you know, my friend's brother was in a fatal accident on a motorbike. But then also when I was a teenager, one of my school friends was in a fatal accident on the road just driving down the coast. And, yeah, it was just tragic and really, really sad. And friends and family never get over that sort of stuff. It lives with you forever. So I think any chance that I have to jump on board and, you know, be an outspoken advocate for, you know, road safety, I'm 100% in.
2: It used to be against drink driving, and they've recently changed it to dumb driving. Is that so that it encapsulates all of the silly things we're doing on the roads? Because drink driving isn't the only it's obviously terrible, but it's not the only bad thing.
3: Yeah, like, for example, the two fatalities I just mentioned, neither were

0: intoxicated. Mm-hmm. But yeah, one was a really unfortunate situation doing, you know, an overtake on single lane highways, and mm-hmm. was just a bit more ambitious than perhaps. And then the other was just riding a motorbike in the States, mind you. But he was, not riding with a lot of people. And I think when you're on those big highways with lots of semi-trailers everywhere, it's very easy to be invisible. And I just, all forms of road safety, extremely important.
1: Yeah.
2: You're doing a great job, mate, and everything that you're doing, but this is really important and it's really close to home.
1: And all five of the survivors that tell their stories in this program, which is called Scar Tissue, by the way, are from the ACT. So it's going to be a really, really close to home project.
2: Good on you, mate. You're doing a lot of stuff. Enjoy that Horton Pavilion gig. We can't wait to hear more about that, and we're going to see you on the documentary. Congratulations again on everything.
0: Thank you so much.

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1: Carrie and Tommy.
2: I told the entire nation that our goalkeeper on the Socceroos was partly blind in one eye, and he's not. Did you hear that, Simone?
3: My son and my partner were talking about it, and normally I can't contribute to anything soccer because I know nothing. And I was so proud.
2: You
3: didn't say
2: it was me, did you?
3: No, I just reputable journalist.
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11: Yuma and good morning, I'm Kate Rice. Two people have died after a crash near Batemans Bay that saw the Kings Highway closed for some time yesterday. New South Wales police say the drivers and sole occupants, two men aged 23 and 59, died at the scene after two vehicles collided head-on near Nelligen around lunchtime yesterday. An investigation is underway with the road now reopened. The ACT government continues to cop criticism over the Phillip Pool fiasco after the Auditor-General found the downgrade from 50 to 25 metres wasn't supported by any rigorous analysis. Independent MLA Fiona Carrick says it's a failure of transparency and accountability.
12: The community has every right to be very upset that the government hasn't looked after them. The community has lost another facility in addition to an indoor sports facility, in addition to the pitch and park, the bowling greens, the bowling alley, the tennis courts, YMCA.
11: The grandmother of missing South Australian boy Gus Lamont has described police allegations against her as ludicrous. Detectives have speculated the four-year-old died accidentally and that Josie Murray allegedly buried his body. The 75-year-old hasn't been charged, telling Channel 7 the police theory makes no sense. A chance for locals to have their say on a bill that aims to change the way public trees are managed in the Territory. An inquiry's kicked off into the Urban Forest and Planning Amendment Bill, which looks at fast-tracking approvals for minor works and streamlining tree removal processes. Submissions close on the 3rd of August. And there's hopes a new winter festival coming to the Arboretum will boost visitor numbers to Canberra. Winter in the Woods gets underway from Friday with wildlife quests, tours, workshops and First Nations-led experiences across 14 days.
0: Climbing cash. Climbing $1,000 every week at your Canberra Labour Club.
11: The Raiders surrendered a 16-point lead in a 42-20 loss to the Storm yesterday, while Cowboys have been outmuscled by the Warriors 38-20. Meantime, in the AFL, the Western Bulldogs have beaten St Kilda. Earlier, the Roos made it two on the trot, downing the Tigers.

0: The Brumbies women head back to Canberra for a bye in round four of the Super Rugby Women's after a 42-25 loss to the Fijian Drua over the weekend. And in the ice hockey, the Brave are welcoming defenceman Spencer Cox to Canberra. The 25-year-old has signed with the Brave for the 2026 AIHL season, heading to the capital from the Cincinnati Cyclones.
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0: Partly cloudy and 14 today, 13 and partly cloudy after morning frost tomorrow, then morning frost, mostly sunny and 16 on Wednesday. 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

0: from the studio to your speakers. It's Alex Warren on Canberra's number one hit music station. How's it going? It is Wes here, filling in while Rod and Gabby are away, going through some of their best bits. Congratulations to the under-12s, Gin and Darren Netball Purple Opals. They were last week's Rod and Gabby's All-Stars. We're going to check in with them just after 8 to see how the game went. But in the meantime, head online to the Hit 104.7 website. If you would like myself, Coach Wes, to come visit your training, or your kids' training, I guess I should say, make sure you sign them up. I'll bring flip-out vouchers for the whole team and some great advice.
1: Let me show you something. 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But I want to see more confidence. 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
0: The kids just didn't understand. I'm a netball extraordinaire. Keep it locked. 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
2: At Nichols, we're just getting reports of a crash on Clary Hermes Drive, just north of the Barton Highway. Keep an eye out for emergency crews. Breakdowns reported at Fishwick on the Monero Highway southbound near Newcastle Street. Another at Richardson on Johnson Drive near Tharwood Drive. Plus, take it easy, foggy conditions in parts of the ACT once again. 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
1: I could be saying anything to anyone and it would look like I'm snapping at them, or I could actually be snapping at them. 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

0: Shut up and dance on your number one hip music station. Come on, you know you want to. It is Baby Wes here filling in while Rod and Gabby are away. I'm rolling through some of their best bits. The UFO files. They're real? I don't know. Good thing we had Canberra's best detectives on the case.
1: Straight out of the gate, the UFO files that we did hear were being released and just another attempt to deflect from, you know, ruining the world. We went, well, this is a good one.
2: Yeah, I like this distraction.
1: Yeah, this is a good deck and a good card in the deck to pull.
2: So what do we know?
1: Okay, you want it?
3: Yeah.
1: Okay. People are saying stuff. The US has recovered 4 distinct species of extraterrestrial life from crashed UFOs. That is according to a former CIA-funded government researcher who's obviously, you know, taken a little bit out of the release and some other stuff because they know stuff. So this is Dr. Hal Puthoff, and he is the former Advanced Aerospace Weapons System Applications Program Advisor.
2: That's a big title.
1: And that's all you need to know. It's a big title. The thing is, I don't know if he's Trump appointed because those guys were essentially podcasters or weekend breakfast TV hosts, and they were given long titles. And so when you read it out, you go, well, I must know what's going on. But we don't know that for a fact.
2: No.
1: Okay. However, what we do have, we have graphics today.
2: Oh, really?
1: And we get to see the 4 species of aliens that apparently have been found by the US out of crashed UFOs.
3: Oh, stop it.
1: And here we go.
2: Am I looking at Men in Black?
1: I've just popped these up here. They do, a couple of these characters.
2: They all look like something from Men in Black.
3: Well, I thought it was going to be like bacteria or like little microbiome or something. Yeah.
1: There is a lizard man, and he is, this is definitely a Trump appointed position.
2: Yeah, that's from Spider-Man. And then the big grasshopper dude.
1: He is terrifying.
2: Terrifying. Yeah. Especially because they eat their mates' heads after sex.
1: Interestingly, you roll the dice with him or her, we don't know.
2: Mainly, it's the females that eat the heads.
1: Great, great point. On behalf of blokes, we're too dumb. We would take our chances.
2: Well, you're not thinking with that head, are you?
1: We aren't. The aliens land and someone smart like you goes, she will kill you after you mate, after you copulate. And we'll go, we'll see about that. And then we're dead. But we're dead happy. So that is a grasshopper. All these aliens, these 4 different types of aliens, are they're all on 2 legs, right? Yeah. They're all essentially they're the same structure as us, which is weird when you look at the evolution that could have been thousands, millions

0: billions potentially years ahead of us on Earth in other galaxies and on other planets. We all evolved similarly, which is unusual.
1: Yeah.
0: Then there's the stereotypical alien that we've all thought of.
2: Like a little green man.
0: With the giant eyes.
2: Yeah. So then there's a one that just looks like a human.
0: He's 7'6", though.
1: Oh wow.
2: I didn't see that.
1: He looks like Legolas.
2: Yeah.
0: He's a very Aryan-looking dude with his long blonde hair.
2: His chiseled cheekbones.
0: He's just in good nick, this guy.
2: Right jaw.
0: And he's very tall. Packing. Yeah, he's packing. That's a great point. So again, whilst idiot blokes see the
2: grasshopper,
0: see the giant grasshopper woman that kills us, Gabby,
2: the idiot females look at him and go, "Yep, all right."
0: Gabby's she's back in the right house in all ways. And so, I'm glad we were
2: doing someone for everyone.
0: I don't know who the lizard guy's for, but no offense to the lizard guy. You know what? He's 8 foot tall. He might just be an interesting guy. So thank you to the Trump administration for distracting us from the woes of the world with this bloody beauty.

0: It's Baby Wes keeping you company for your Monday morning on your number one hit music station. Stick with me because across the next hour, we're going to be pressing play on some more of the guys' best bits and also pressing play on some of the best songs from the 2010s. You might be sitting there, you're thinking, what is that? Who is that? Let me tell you, Rihanna, David Guetta, Kid Cudi. Need I say more? Stick with us. It all happens after the news.
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3: At Nichols, we're just getting reports of a crash on Clary Hermes Drive, just north of the Barton Highway. Keep an eye out for emergency crews. Breakdowns reported at Fishwick on the Monero Highway southbound near Newcastle Street. Another at Richardson on Johnson Drive near Tharwood Drive. 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
6: Yuma and good morning, I'm Kate Rice. Two men have died after a crash near Batemans Bay that saw the Kings Highway closed for some time yesterday. Police say the drivers and sole occupants, two men aged 23 and 59, died at the scene after two vehicles collided head-on near Nelligen around lunchtime yesterday.
7: The investigation's still in its infancy. Our crime scene police from Queanbeyan attended, along with police rescue. They're making inquiries in relation to the cause of the accident.
6: That's South Coast Duty Officer Detective Inspector Justin Marks. Canberrans will be able to watch the Socceroos in action at the World Cup live from the city on Friday. The ACT government has heard recent calls from the community and announced there'll be a live watch site set up in Garima Place as well as the original one at UC. Both sites will be open for the match against Paraguay at midday on Friday and for the Socceroos matches for the rest of the tournament. Meanwhile, a Socceroos great is calling for bosses to give staff Friday afternoon off or at least allow them to work from the pub. Archie Thompson says people should be allowed to have a half day so they can support the team as they face Paraguay. If you have any information about an alleged serious assault in the city on Friday morning, then ACT police want to hear from you. They're looking for witnesses and video footage after reports of a man allegedly attacking another man with a metal pole on Alinga Street around 2 a.m. Police say a 29-year-old man was arrested and investigations are ongoing. It's the end of an era for the Canberra International Riesling Challenge, which is being wound up after 26 years. Organisers say it's due to the increase in international air freight, coupled with challenging economic conditions in the wine industry since COVID. And a new, milder kids Vegemite is being launched with half the salt as the original and more B vitamins.
3: Climbing cash, climbing $1,000 every week at your Canberra Labour Club.
6: Raiders coach Ricky Stewart says he's disappointed with some of the penalties the Green Machine gave away in yesterday's loss to the Melbourne Storm.
8: You know, a lot of the times they came down to our end of the footy field, they came down there through our error or silly mistakes through penalty. And, you know, we gave them that field position. They got momentum off it.
6: The Raiders fell 42-20. Wins to the Roosters and the Warriors in yesterday's other games. And mixed results for the Canberra Brave in their ice hockey doubleheader against Perth Thunder at the AIS over the weekend. The Braves started with a 5-1 win in Saturday's game before going down to the Perth side 8-4 yesterday.
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6: Partly cloudy and 14 today, 13 and partly cloudy after morning frost tomorrow, then morning frost, mostly sunny and 16 on Wednesday. 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

Sam Fender, Olivia Dean on Canberra's number one hit music station, on top of 14 degrees around the nation's capital. Right now, it's about 4 degrees. Have you seen that new show, The Floor? I'm absolutely obsessed with it. If you've seen it, you know exactly what I'm talking about. But if you haven't, it's sort of one of that newish trivia games. You've definitely seen the ads for it. It's basically, there's like a floor that's made up of all these LED squares. And at the start of the game, there's a player in each square, and each of those squares has its own trivia challenge. The goal is to eliminate the other players and steal their squares until one remains, and they win the whole game. We actually knew someone who was on the show, and Rod and Gabby chat to them. Play that for you next. But right now, one of the best from the 2010s. It's Memories on Hit.

0: One of the best from the 2010s. It's David Guetta and Kid Cudi in Memories on your number one hit music station. How's it going? It is Baby Wes here filling in while Rod and Gabby are away, rolling through some of their best bits. The Floor. It's a new trivia show. You've either seen it or you haven't. It's the one with all the LED squares. You got to steal other people's squares to win the game. That's pretty much it. Rod and Gabby actually chat to someone who they knew who was on it.
1: It was funny, you know, when you see someone you know on the TV.
2: Yeah.
1: But if they're a media personality, you go, right, makes sense. Unless they're doing something normal. It's like when I saw Gordon Tallis being vox popped down the street, not about sport, but switching from, you know, plastic bags to paper bags.
2: Yeah.
1: And no one said, oh, it's the Raging Bull, Gordon Tallis. They just said, here's a random man with thoughts about plastic bags.
2: Yeah, well, that's what happened to me. I was watching The Floor, which I'm obsessed with. It's the trivia game that we see on Channel 9.
1: This is Roger's show, right?
2: Roger Corsa hosts it, yes. And our sister station in Brisbane, B105's host, Stav, was standing there on the floor, and I was like, hold on a minute, what's going on here? Now, he's not on the floor anymore, but he was.
1: Okay, he's on the line. Stav, what did you just enter like any other, you know, normal person like the rest of us?
3: I certainly did. I was watching the first season, like you guys, I loved it, loved the show, and I was sitting there with my daughter, and I was just like firing off the answer, like broccoli, carrot. Yeah. Lettuce, tomato. And she goes, you should apply for the next season. I was like, all right. This was before, mind you, this was before I knew. I just thought I'd pop down to Melbourne and do the show from there. This was before I knew it was filmed in Amsterdam.
2: Oh, is it?
1: I didn't know that.
3: Yes. Yes, it's filmed in Amsterdam. So I had to go through all the audition process, had to shoot videos and stuff, do multiple interviews, and then they go, yep, you're coming over to Amsterdam to shoot the show.
2: So how long do you shoot for? Because it feels like just one continuous shoot that they cut up into episodes. Is that how it happens?
3: All right, I'll tell you the rundown of my week, right?
2: Yeah.
3: So got there on Sunday. Monday, Tuesday, we're all day on the set doing, getting our costumes ready, doing promo stuff to camera and all that kind of stuff.
2: Uh-huh.
3: Tuesday was mainly working out where everyone sat on the floor.
1: No.
3: Wednesday, we shot the two episodes that I was in, the first one where I got kicked out. Thursday, I had to go back in case they needed reshoots. And then Friday, I got to see Amsterdam. And in between all of that, I would then go back to my hotel room. I'd get home about 8:30, maybe 9 o'clock at night, long days. And I would do the breakfast show from 10 o'clock at night till 1 o'clock in the morning from my

0: hotel room in Amsterdam.
1: So I've watched pretty much every episode except for the one where you got cut. And I got to the next episode. I'm like, oh, wait, where's Stav gone? So what quiz was it? This I like this show, right, because it makes me put my phone down because it's very visual. You have to see the image in order to name it as part of the trivia. Mm. What category was it that you bombed out on?
0: I got rom-coms. And I was challenged by Jess, who is still on the show at the moment. She's doing very, very well. Yeah. And it came down to the wire. I kid you not, it was one or two seconds in it between it. He did go on to win 20 grand that night, so I was very happy for her. There's no hard feelings there. Yeah. But as my mate Dan said, I saw you were coming up. I went to take a piss. I came back. You were gone.
1: That's what it felt like.
0: Yeah, it really was.
2: So you're like a touring artist. You have these guests on your show as we do ours. Yeah, they see nothing of the town, and then they go and do the Sydney show. Happens here in Canberra as well. Was that your Amsterdam experience?
0: Yes, because the other thing they do, guys, is they know Aussies, right? They know Aussies.
1: Yeah.
0: So the studio is quite a ways out of Amsterdam because they know if they put us right in the heart of it, we'd all finish shooting, go out and try everything that Amsterdam has to offer.
1: And the next day of shooting would be very interesting.
0: Very interesting. Yeah, some people tried it and their next day was very interesting. But I've managed to, luckily I got the Friday off and I didn't have to do the show that night because it was Saturday in Australia. Oh. So I got to have one night out in Amsterdam, went and toured the Heineken Museum. It was a lovely day.
2: Oh, fantastic.
1: I'm going to watch this show in a different light now because I'm going to be looking at anyone with red eyes just to see what's going on. Yeah.
2: That's the inside
0: scoop. Well, old mate, I can't remember his name. Oh, Jess, was it Jesse? Jamie. Anyway, the old dude with the Akubra hat and the long hair. He definitely
2: touched himself up. All right. It's all making sense now. Stav, congratulations on everything, mate. You're having tremendous success up there. And then just to chuck into the mix, I'll go to Amsterdam and appear on Roger Corse's show, The Floor. Good to catch up this morning. And we look forward to you visiting Canberra soon.
0: Do you know what, guys? This was longer than my stint on The Floor.
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5: An earlier incident at Nichols on Clary Hermes Drive near the Barton Highway has cleared. We still have reports of a breakdown at Fishwick on the Monero Highway southbound near Newcastle Street. Patches of fog about this morning. Watch your speed through the Molonglo Valley on William Hobble Drive approaching Bindubi Street. And foggy conditions out there. 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

0: One of my absolute favourites from the 2010s. It's Rude Boy from Rihanna on your number one hit music station. How's it going? It is Baby Wes here, filling in while Rod and Gabby are away. They're on leave. I'm rolling through some of their best bits. But first...
1: You're shopping hard, shopping fast, shopping smart. You got 20 grand in cash and some room in your cart. It's Rod and Gabby's
0: Precision Team Shopping. Picture this, $5,000 that needed to be spent within the dollar in just an hour at South Point. If you go over or under, it all goes straight back on the shelf. No phones, no calculators, no pen and paper, only your brain to do all the maths. Is it even possible? Well, we actually put four teams of Canberrans to the test to find out once and for all. So keep an eye out this week on the socials. Hit 104.7 Canberra Facebook, Instagram, and now TikTok, because we've actually got you sorted with daily episodes recapping Rod and Gabby's Precision Team Shopping. You're not going to want to miss it because each team had different strategies, different personalities. It was chaos in the absolute best way. Keep an eye out right now. It's the biggest ick.

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3: An earlier incident at Nichols on Clary Hermes Drive near the Barton Highway has cleared. We still have reports of a breakdown at Fishwick on the Monero Highway, southbound near Newcastle Street. Patches of fog about this morning. Watch your speed through the Molonglo Valley on William Hovell Drive approaching Bindubi Street. And foggy conditions out there. 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
5: Yuma and good morning. I'm Kate Rice. Two people have died following a two-car crash on the King's Highway near Nelligen around lunchtime yesterday. Police say the drivers and sole occupants, two men aged 23 and 59, died at the scene after two vehicles collided head-on. An investigation is underway while the King's Highway is back open after being closed in both directions for some time yesterday. Independent MLA Fiona Carrick says the Phillip Pool fiasco shows the ACT government has total disregard for the Woden community. It's after the Auditor General found the downgrade of the pool from 50 to 25 metres wasn't supported by any rigorous analysis.
6: The community is really upset because the government doesn't seem to put them first. They put financial aspects of a public pool first.
5: The ACT Greens are also disappointed, saying the government has integrity questions to answer. The federal government says there's no cause for alarm just yet, despite the first cases of the H5 bird flu in Australia. The highly contagious virus has been confirmed in a dead seabird in WA, while Agriculture Minister Murray Watt has told the ABC it looks like another has tested positive as well.
7: We're waiting for official confirmation of that. There's no evidence at this point in time of any more widespread outbreak. There have been reports of other dead birds, particularly around Western Australia, but it's unclear whether that's related to bird flu or the many other reasons that birds die.
5: Speculation is mounting that Keir Starmer could resign later today as the British PM faces growing pressure from within his own party. A new survey has found almost 40% of Aussies either are or plan to use AI to prepare their tax returns. It's as close to half admit their refund is now essential to the family budget. And Canberra is getting a new winter festival. Winter in the Woods kicks off at the Arboretum on Friday with wildlife quests, tours, workshops and First Nations-led experiences. It's hoped the 14-day event will boost visitor numbers and local business.
2: Climbing cash. Climbing $1,000 every week at your Canberra Labour Club.
5: Raiders coach Ricky Stewart reckons the penalties they gave away cost the Green Machine in yesterday's 42-20 loss to the Storm.
8: Through silly errors and some stupid penalties, not so much errors but stupid penalties, we kept giving them that opportunity to get into our end of the field.
5: It was wins to the Roosters and the Warriors in yesterday's other games. The Raiders women have gone down to the Newcastle Knights 22-10 in their NRLW trial match on Saturday, and a signing for the Canberra Brave with defenceman Spencer Cox heading to the club for the 2026 AIHL season. The 25-year-old joins the Brave from the Cincinnati Cyclones.
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5: Cloudy and 14 today, 13 and partly cloudy after morning frost tomorrow, then morning frost, mostly sunny and 16 on Wednesday. 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

0: Ed Sheeran and your number one hit music station. It's Wes here with you, filling in while Rod and Gabby are away. They're back in 2 weeks, don't you worry. In the meantime, I'll be here with you replaying some of the guys' best bits. Gabby may have found the most expensive PT session of all time. I've never seen anything that could top this. The price, absolutely ridiculous. The reasons for the price, even more so.
1: If you are into more of a workout and you're looking for a PT session, I might have the answer for you. Because there's a girl by the name of Rasa Bellini in Miami who's charging $5,000 US, which is close to $7,000 Australian.
0: Oh, and there's why I don't exercise.
1: Per session. So we complain that PTs are expensive. Mm. They're not actually. They're just making what they're worth. But this girl, $5,000.
2: There are personal trainers in their cars going to the gym right now, knowing that they're not charging that for the first session of the morning. Doing some real deep soul searching right now. Am I undercharging? Should I be $7,000?
1: Well, there are people that are paying this. There are people that are paying $7,000 for a session. And it's because Raisa explained, she's 37.
2: Right.
1: And she says, I'm very transparent about what this session involves. $1,000 is for my time as a trainer and my expertise.
2: Fair.
1: And the other $4,000 is for the experience as a whole. It's the atmosphere, the energy, and being in my presence. She's a model. And she's also very, very fit. And so she knows the majority of the appeal of these $7,000 sessions is watching her work out in real life.
2: Good for her. A lot of people, and by the way, really, when you look at humanity's oldest trade, and you can call it an escort or you can call it a PT. I mean, it's worth the price.
1: But I get this, right? Because over... I do.
2: All right.
1: Over the history of my gym going, and I've been to many different gyms and F45s and PTs and all of the different things in my life, right?
2: Yes.
1: And I've never worked harder than when I have a hot PT.
2: Smart point.

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2: Still some fog patches about, but sun glare starting to kick in as well. Reports of a breakdown on Gungahlin Drive at Mitchell. It's in the southbound lanes before the Barton Highway. We have another one reported on Fairbairn Avenue at Pialago, not far from the Majura Parkway. And watch for a breakdown on Parkes Way. It's heading west, just near the Anzac Parade roundabout. 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

0: It's controversial, but I'm separating the art from the artist to the maximum with this one. I cannot believe I'm going to be seeing this live this weekend. It is Baby Wes here filling in while Rod and Gabby are away. Back in 2 weeks. In the meantime, stick with me across your next hour. I'm replaying some of the guys' best bits. I'm sending someone on a staycay to the Hyatt Hotel this Saturday, June 27. And I have a massive, massive, massive announcement. When I say massive, I mean massive. You're going to want to stick around. This is worth hearing. It's not like other times where someone's like, I've got big news and it's disappointing. This, you'll want to be there for.
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3: Still some fog patches about, but sun glare starting to kick in as well. Reports of a breakdown on Gungahlin Drive at Mitchell. It's in the southbound lanes before the Barton Highway. We have another one reported on Fairbairn Avenue at Pialago, not far from the Majura Parkway. And watch for a breakdown on Parks Way. It's heading west, just near the Anzac Parade roundabout. 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
8: Yuma and good morning. I'm Kate Rice. Two men have died following a two-vehicle crash on the King's Highway around lunchtime yesterday. New South Wales police say it happened about 3 km on the Canberra side of Nelligen, with officers arriving to find two vehicles had collided head-on. South Coast duty officer Detective Inspector Justin Marks says two men, aged 23 and 59, died at the scene.
9: It was identified that both vehicles contained a driver each. There was no other passengers in either vehicle, and it was established that both drivers were deceased. They appeared to have died on impact as a result of the head-on collision.
8: Calls from the community have been heard, with the ACT government announcing there'll be a live watch site set up in the city for the Socceroos clash in the World Cup on Friday. The outdoor site in Garema Place will be ready for the Aussies match against Paraguay at midday on Friday and for Socceroos games for the rest of the tournament. The original live site at the UC Refectory will also be operating. Police are looking for witnesses and video footage after a man allegedly attacked another man with a metal pole in the city on Friday morning. Police headed out to Alinga Street around 2 a.m. and arrested a 29-year-old man who was allegedly still in possession of the pole. Investigations are ongoing and anyone with info is asked to come forward. And an Aussie staple is getting a bit of a change-up. A brand new kid-friendly Vegemite is landing on supermarket shelves today, offering the same popular spread but with less salt, a lighter colour and smoother texture. Now Canberra's Fuel Watch, fuel hike got you. VW Electric ID4, now $59,990, drive away at Lennox Volkswagen Phillip. A litre of unleaded will set you back about $1.69, while diesel is sitting at $2.01 a litre.
5: Climbing cash, climbing $1,000 every week at your Canberra Labour Club.
8: Raiders coach Ricky Stewart says he's disappointed for his side after the Green Machines 42-20 loss to the Melbourne Storm yesterday arvo in the NRL. Sticky says the Green Machines started well, but gave away a lot of momentum.
10: I was disappointed with some of the penalties that we gave away. Sometimes some people just don't learn. Really stupid penalties we gave away, gave them field position and they scored off it.
8: And a win and a loss for the Canberra Brave in the ice hockey over the weekend. Our guys fell 8-4 to the Perth Thunder yesterday at the AIS Arena after a 5-1 win in Saturday's game.
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0: Ella Langley's Choosing Texas on your number one hit music station. How's it going? It is Baby Wes here filling in while Rod and Gabby are away on leave. Don't worry, in the meantime, I'll be here recapping some of the guys' best bits. But first, I promised I had really, really big news. And this isn't like the time when one of your friends said the exact same thing and it ended up being the most underwhelming thing of all time. No. I actually have really big news. We all knew this. The brand new Spider-Man Brand New Day movie swings into theaters July 30. But who cares about July 30 when you can watch it on July 29, a whole day before anyone else? Is that not the greatest flex of all time? As soon as they're back, Rod and Gabby are giving you the chance to do exactly that. Tickets to see Spider-Man Brand New Day the day before it's even in movies. I seriously could not be more excited. The newest trailer sounds nuts.
1: This whole thing can get really scary.
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2: Traffic being delayed now, city bound along the Monaro Highway, approaching the Lanyon Drive interchange with the portable traffic lights on site at that intersection upgrade. Caswell Drive slowing southbound past Black Mountain toward the Glenlock interchange. Still reports of a breakdown at Pialago. It's on Fairbairn Avenue, not far from Majura Parkway. 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

0: Somba. It's Homewrecker on your number one hit music station. It's not an allegation, it's just the song title. It's Baby Wes here with you for your Monday morning. I'm filling in while Rod and Gabby are away on leave. They're going to be back in the next few weeks, but in the meantime, I'll be here pushing play on some of their best bits. But first, we're going to do this one.
1: Rod and Gabby's Weekend Staycay on

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1: One night's accommodation plus a high tea experience for two at the Hyatt this Saturday, June 27. If you were with us over the weekend, you were popping in those code words, texting them to us at 041-777-1047. It could literally all be yours right now. I've got a list of numbers. I punch one in and I'm going to hit dial now. Hello, is this Kelly?
2: Yes, it is.
1: Hey, Kelly, it's Wes here from Hit 104.7. Have you got a sec?
2: Sure do.
1: Awesome. I was just calling to let you know that you've actually won our weekend staycay. You're going to the Hyatt this Saturday.
2: Oh, my God. That's amazing.
1: I know, right? Who are you going to take?
2: Well, I'd have to take my partner because he'd get quite upset if I don't.
1: What are you most excited for? Are you into high tea?
2: I'm always into high tea. Always into high tea and always in for a night away from home, right?
1: Would you say you're overdue for a staycay?
2: I'm well and truly overdue. Well and truly.
1: Sounds like this is coming in perfect timing. Well, congratulations, Kelly. I hope you enjoy.
2: Thank you so much. It's exciting.
1: Very exciting. Very exciting. You have to clear your calendars. Do you have much on
2: the weekend? It's already done. No, it's done. It's clear. It's fine.
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2: Traffic being delayed now, city-bound along the Monaro Highway, approaching the Lanyon Drive interchange with the portable traffic lights on site at that intersection upgrade. Caswell Drive slowing southbound past Black Mountain toward the Glenlock interchange. Still reports of a breakdown at Pialago. It's on Fairbairn Avenue, not far from Majura Parkway. 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
2: Yuma and good morning. I'm Kate Rice. Two people have died after a crash near Batemans Bay.

0: that saw the King's Highway closed for some time yesterday. New South Wales police say the drivers and sole occupants, two men aged 23 and 59, died at the scene after two vehicles collided head-on near Nellagen around lunchtime yesterday. An investigation is underway with the road now reopened. The ACT government continues to cop criticism over the Phillip Pool fiasco after the Auditor General found the downgrade from 50 to 25 metres wasn't supported by any rigorous analysis. Independent MLA Fiona Carrick says it's a failure of transparency and accountability.
1: The community has every right to be very upset that the government hasn't looked after them. The community has lost another facility in addition to an indoor sports facility, in addition to the pitch and park, the bowling greens, the bowling alley, the tennis courts, YMCA.
0: Motorists will continue to receive cheaper petrol. The fuel excise has been extended from July, bringing the price of fuel down 16 cents a litre. Peter Curry from the NRMA has told Channel 7 every cent helps.
2: 16 cents a litre is about 10 bucks on a tank of petrol, depending on how big your tank is. So it's anywhere between $9 and $11. So every cent helps in the middle of a cost of living crisis, and no doubt this will help too.
0: Australian Federal Police have reported the biggest cocaine drug bust in Australian history, with 2.7 tonnes of the drug allegedly found hidden in sophisticated bunkers out the back of a rural property in Western Sydney. Two men have been arrested. There's hopes a new winter festival coming to the Arboretum will help boost visitor numbers coming to Canberra. Winter in the Woods gets underway on Friday with wildlife quests, tours, workshops and First Nations-led experiences across 14 days. And the nominees for the Logie Awards are out this morning, with Ali Langdon, Julia Morris, Sam Pang and Robert Irwin among the nominees up for the Gold Logie.
3: Climbing cash. Climbing $1,000 every week at your Canberra Labour Club.
0: The Raiders surrendered a 16-point lead in a 42-20 loss to the Storm yesterday, while it was wins to the Warriors and Roosters in the other games. Meanwhile, in AFL, the Western Bulldogs have beaten St Kilda and the Roos down the Tigers by 25. And in the ice hockey, the Brave are welcoming defenceman Spencer Cox to Canberra. The 25-year-old has signed with the Brave for the 2026 AIHL season, heading to the capital from the Cincinnati Cyclones.
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0: Partly cloudy and 14 today, 13 and partly cloudy after morning frost tomorrow, then morning frost, mostly sunny and 16 on Wednesday. 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

0: Pink Pony Club on your number one hit music station. This is Wes here with you, filling in while they're away. In the meantime, I'm going to be pressing play on some of their best bits. And for this one, Gabby was borrowing her dad's car for a while hers got repaired. And I got to say, I'm team Gabby's dad.
1: I've been borrowing my dad's car for the last 5 weeks because I hit a roo and my car was getting fixed.
2: Mm.
1: And I feel for dad in one way. In the other way, I'm like, ah, well, it's a communal car. So our family have decided it's a communal car. Because
2: well,
1: yeah. My sister had it for 3 months last year
2: mm-hmm.
1: when she needed it.
2: Yeah.
1: And now I've had it for 5 weeks. My other sister's had it on and off when needed. So it's the car that we all just kind of share.
2: Dads, when we have kids, we got to know that this is it.
1: This is how it works.
2: For life, you know.
1: Yeah, mum's car we don't touch.
2: No, no, no. But our car's getting taken.
1: Yeah.
2: And we don't know where
1: yeah.
2: or when.
1: Yep.
2: For the rest of our lives.
1: Yes, exactly. So for the last 5 weeks I've had it, and every weekend I give it back to him because we just share a car, my husband and I, for
2: Where's
1: the weekend.
2: Bob going on the weekend? He's not doing
1: Nowhere,
2: anything on the
1: he
2: weekend.
1: He just wants the option. He just likes to have the car there just in case.
2: That is also our job.
1: Yeah.
2: To make out that we've got somewhere we've got to be.
1: Yes.
2: We don't.
1: So for Friday afternoon I'd drop it off. And on a Sunday night, I'd pick it back up.
2: From exactly where you parked it on the Friday.
1: It hadn't moved. So the last couple of weeks, because my car took a week longer than expected to get it fixed because there was a part that they still needed to get in.
2: Right.
1: So for the last week, my dad's been like, when do I get my car back?
2: Right.
1: When do I get my car back?
2: Yeah, he's obliged to say that, but he doesn't need it.
1: And then he's like, last week, he's like, I really would like it by Thursday because I've got this and this to do on Thursday.
2: Do you?
1: He needs to go get his hearing aids checked or something. And I was like, could you borrow mum's car? Because I don't think I'll have my car back. And he was like, oh.
2: You should have taken advantage of the hearing aid situation and just sort of mumbled.
1: Because the problem is my mum loves her car so much, we're all too scared to ask to drive it.
2: Yeah.
1: Because she's just so obsessed with her car. Mm-hmm. So he was like, oh, I guess I can ask. But he really didn't want to.
2: Mm.
1: But he had to. So then it got to the point yesterday when I got the call to say my car was ready. I'm like, let's go get it. So I filled up his car with petrol and I dropped his car back to his house.
2: Least you can do.
1: Yes.
2: Good on you.
1: And then my mum took me in to get my car.
2: Right.
1: And then I saw him yesterday afternoon and he's like, could have cleaned it. And I'm like, mate, you have been begging for this car back ASAP. I thought rather than keeping it at home for another day to vacuum it, you would have preferred for me to hand it back.
2: You know, the moment he realised he'd messed up was the moment you went, mate,

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2: Traffic very slow both directions now over the Commonwealth Avenue Bridge. Roadworks continue in the area, of course. Parkes Way underpays past Commonwealth Avenue toward Anzac Parade. Still reports of a breakdown on Parkes Way just near the roundabout, and a breakdown reported at Stirling on Namatjira Drive just near the Hindmarsh Drive intersection. Want that big deal feeling? You can this Prime Day. 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
1: It's your number one hip music station. Wes here, filling in while the guys are off and hanging with you for your Monday morning. Press and play on some of the guys' best bits. But first, alrighty, last week's All-Stars, we got to check in. We had Gin and Darren Netball's under-12s Purple Opals. I've got Brookie and Savannah on the line here. How'd the game go, guys?
2: It got rained off.
1: It got rained out?
2: Yeah.
1: Oh, you're kidding. So my advice didn't end up coming in handy because you didn't get to use it?
2: Nope.
1: That's okay. You remember what I said? Are you going to apply it for the next game?
2: Yeah.
1: So you're going to dribble down the court?
2: No.
1: That's like all the advice I had for you guys.
2: Yeah.
1: Alrighty, well, remember my wise words. Dribble down the court and have fun.
2: Thanks, Coach Wes.
1: No worries, guys. If you miss what they said there, Coach Wes is a nickname, but these guys decided to give me my own nickname at the training. They were calling me Coach Wes Fizz the entire time. It better not stick. If you would like Coach Wes Fizz to come to your training, head online to the Hit 104.7 website. 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
5: Traffic very slow both directions now over the Commonwealth Avenue Bridge. Roadworks continue in the area, of course. Parkes Way underpays past Commonwealth Avenue toward Anzac Parade. Still reports of a breakdown on Parkes Way just near the roundabout, and a breakdown reported at Stirling on Namatjira Drive just near the Hindmarsh Drive intersection. Want that big deal feeling? 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
5: Yuma and good morning, I'm Kate Rice. Two men have died after a crash near Batemans Bay that saw the Kings Highway closed for some time yesterday. New South Wales police say the drivers and sole occupants, two men aged 23 and 59, died at the scene after two vehicles collided head-on near Nelligan around lunchtime yesterday.
9: The investigation's still in its infancy. Our crime scene police from Queanbeyan attended, along with police rescue. They're making inquiries in relation to the cause of the accident.
5: That's South Coast Duty Officer Detective Inspector Justin Marks. More international flights for the capital, with Virgin Australia launching its service between Canberra and Bali from today. The airline will operate three return flights between the nation's capital and Denpasar each week, with the first one taking off from Canberra Airport today. Canberrans will be able to watch the Socceroos in action at the World Cup live from the city on Friday. The ACT government has heard recent calls from the community and announced there'll be a live watch site set up in Greema Place, as well as the original one at UC. Both sites will be open for the match against Paraguay at midday on Friday and for Socceroos matches for the rest of the tournament. Anthony Albanese will today hold another round of talks on fuel security with the states and territories.

0: The federal government is set to extend its fuel excise relief until the beginning of August at a lower rate of 16 cents a litre. The legislation is expected to pass Parliament with the support of the opposition. If you have any info about an alleged serious assault in the city on Friday morning, then ACT Police want to hear from you. They're looking for witnesses and video footage after reports of a man allegedly attacking another man with a metal pole on Alinga Street around 2 a.m. Police say a 29-year-old man was arrested and investigations are ongoing. And a new milder kids Vegemite is being launched with half the salt as the original and more B vitamins.
1: Climbing cash, climbing $1,000 every week at your Canberra Labour Club.
0: Raiders coach Ricky Stewart says he's disappointed with some of the penalties the Green Machine gave away in yesterday's loss to the Melbourne Storm.
2: You know, a lot of the times they came down to our end of the footy field, they came down there through our error or silly mistakes through penalty. And, you know, we gave them that field position. They got momentum off it.
0: The Raiders fell 42-20 while it was wins to the Roosters and the Warriors in yesterday's other game. And mixed results for the Canberra Brave in their ice hockey doubleheader against Perth Thunder at the AIS over the weekend. The Braves started with a 5-1 win in Saturday's game before going down to the Perth side 8-4 yesterday.
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0: Partly cloudy and 14 today, 13 and partly cloudy after morning frost tomorrow, then morning frost, mostly sunny and 16 on Wednesday. 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

0: Here we go, about to kick off non-stop music for your workday with Ash. But first, I thought I'd better send you off with one more best bit from Rod and Gabby. And what better way of doing that than with a reading from the Bible? Not the actual Bible, it's Gabby's fairy erotica smut novel. She'd really hate me calling it that, but that's exactly what it is.
1: It's happening. I'm writing a book. So, there's been a lot of talk about fairy smut on this show because I'm very into it. And there's a lot of people out there who have put their hand up and said, same.
2: Have you heard the story that Gabby told yesterday just after 8 o'clock about the biggest TV show in the world?
1: Off campus.
2: Like, right, off campus. It's, there's love, there's drama, there's it's sexy.
1: It's very sexy.
2: According to Gabby. And the exact words were, not hardcore enough for me.
1: They were not my exact words. I said I've been desensitized because of the fairy smut. So, yeah, it wasn't as sexy as I expected it to be because my expectations are a little higher.
2: Right.
1: Because of these books.
2: And so with this book that you're about to begin writing and, you know, delivering readings here on the show.
1: Yeah.
2: Will it be in line with off campus or will it be, will it be a little more wild?
1: Well, I don't think it can be more wild if we're going to be reading it on radio.
2: Beep it, mate.
1: Okay. It's going to be wild.
2: Also,
1: although, I don't know, I haven't got to that point yet. So I've started kind of brainstorming the book, right?
2: Mm.
1: And I'm trying to come up with ideas. And there was a suggestion that I base it on my life.
2: Semi-autobiographical.
1: And I was like, absolutely not. One, I don't want people thinking that I do these things.
2: People will think that anyway.
1: They don't know because it's not me.
2: But we're going to think
1: it. And it's not biographical. And two,
2: she's wagging her finger at me now to say, and in case you can't hear the finger wagging, literal, it will not.
1: It will not be about my life.
2: We're all going to think it, but it will
1: no,
2: not.
1: No, it has nothing to do with me. It's all fiction. It's all imagination. Fiction.
2: Right.
1: It's all fetish and fantasy.
2: It's not based on true stories.
1: Basis in reality.
2: Or any real characters.
1: And my husband also vetoed that idea. He's like, I don't need you writing about me like that. Thank you very much. Because if I'm not getting it in real life, I don't want to get it in the book.
2: Sure. I love this. I love this whole fake defense you're coming up with beforehand. That's great. Okay, so this book, this is exciting.
1: Yes. Yes. It's intimidating. I'm not going to lie.
2: So you've begun writing it.
1: Is it
2: confronting to see these words coming out of...
1: Look, I haven't got to any sexy scenes yet because you've got to set the scene first and I'm trying to set it as fast as I can so that we can just get right in.
2: If you could, yeah. I appreciate the importance.
1: You've got to have, like, connection to the character to feel it. So I've got to set it up a little bit.
2: Yeah, heard this before. All right, well,

0: by a lake.
1: And it's a double entendre. The north and south. Good. I know what you're doing there. Good. Oh, no, I never thought of it.
0: It's a little Canberra reference.
1: Yeah. It's the double part, yes.
0: And the female lead is trying to hunt down the dark prince.
1: All right, great. Great, great.
0: So we need his name and her name.
1: Right.
0: And we need the name of the book.
1: Okay, so there's a dark prince.
0: Mm-hmm.
1: He's trouble. He's a bad boy.
0: Mm.
1: Okay.
0: Always a bad boy.
1: All right.
0: And then there's the female lead. Who's right. Tough, can fight, will kill you.
1: She's you, mate. It's so obvious.

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2: 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Red One. And the beautiful Jennifer Lopez. Dale. We don't believe in defeat. 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